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It's Battle. What a weekend it was in Vegas. Definitely some FOMO after what I saw from the Pumpkins, the Goo Goo Dolls, Weezer. Relive some of those moments from our iHeartRadio music.

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It's Battle hanging out here with you Monday night. You want to hear something? 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
1: Now, we've all heard of 6 degrees of separation, but Facebook said that its research showed that on Facebook, people are only separated by 3.5 degrees of separation. Hey, what's going on? It's Battle Now. I have absolutely no desire to be that close to most people. If you

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1: Hey, it's Battle News. Survey found the majority of Americans favor a nationwide ban on texting while driving. 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

Tulsa's Rock Station. According to a new survey, 67% of potential home buyers would purchase a supposedly haunted house if it met their other requirements. Hey, it's battle. I mean, look at it. The house comes with granite countertops, a finished basement, and a poltergeist named Evan.

97.5 KMOD, Tulsa's Rock Station. It is Battle Rapid Things up here on your Monday night. Appreciate you letting me hang out. It's been fun. We'll do it again tomorrow night. I'll see you back in here at 7 on Instagram. Hit that follow button, Battle on Air. Love you. Mean it. Bye-bye.

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97.5 KMOD, Tulsa's rock station. What up? 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

What up? 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
1: Man sues gun manufacturer after pistol reportedly fires itself.
2: Uh-oh.
1: A Houston police officer is suing gun manufacturer after a service weapon reportedly fired by itself and wounded him. Officer Richard Fernandez Jr. was working traffic control on MLK Day for a parade in January when he was shot in the leg. He says he hadn't touched the holstered Sig Sauer P320, which he carried on the job for 2 years. Fernandez's lawyer says Sig has known for some time that the P320 has problems. The New Hampshire-based gun manufacturer denies everything. The lawsuit seeks $10 million.
2: Damn.
3: Wouldn't the safety have been on?
1: So, I would think so. I don't know if I would think protocol is to keep it the safety on when it's in your holster. I would think, but it dropping to the ground and firing feels like a plausible. I can wrap my head around that.
2: Right.
1: It just firing sitting in the holster. I don't know if I buy.
2: I don't buy it at all whatsoever.
1: I went down a rabbit hole.
2: Uh-huh.
1: There are 150 lawsuits about this gun in particular and this gun company for misfires.
3: Wow.
2: Okay. So what's the issue there? Firing pins a little too loose, you know, and just a little jarring of the weapon causes it to go off?
1: It took me a while to figure it out, but I think I know what the issue is. Mm-hmm. And this totally makes sense. Very few people keep their weapon in the original holster.
2: True. However, this is an officer with a police office government issued sidearm.
1: Yeah, but I don't know if the holster is molded or approved by the manufacturer.
2: Okay. Okay, I see what you're saying. Just because the government gave it to him and gave him the holster to put it in doesn't necessarily mean that it's okay.
3: Good for the gun.
2: I get that.
1: Yeah. And so I can see, I don't know how, but yeah, if you're not following the instructions.
2: Those are just suggestions.
3: Yeah.
1: Then that would be negligence on your part. Mm-hmm. Now he may have a claim against the police department if they're like, this is the weapon you should be using.
2: Right.

0: That's what I was about to say. It wouldn't necessarily be his fault. He's just working with the equipment that was provided to him by his employer.
1: Also, somebody in the Air Force recently got killed from the same situation happening.
0: Ooh. Okay.
1: And I'm with you. Like, how does a gun misfire on its own?
2: Right.
1: But 150 people claiming, unless it's Deshaun Watson, we usually go, oh, they're just jumping on the bandwagon.
0: Right.
1: But which is entirely possible in this scenario, too.
0: What's the time span on those 150 people? Do we know?
1: Is it
0: within a year? Is it within a couple?
1: I don't know. It's current litigation.
0: So my question is how come 6 Hour hasn't put a recall on these particular guns yet then? If they've got 150 people saying these some bitches go off on their own, how come 6 Hour's like, hey, we need them guns back because you might shoot yourself in the foot?
1: It's a great question. I think because they would then be responsible in all those lawsuits.
0: Yeah, well, that sucks for them. Stop making crappy, faulty material.
1: Again, I don't think it's on them. If they can prove they've done the test and it doesn't happen, mm-hmm. but if you put it in an OEM...
0: Maybe an aftermarket, but yeah, I get what you're saying. A different holster than what's supposed to be used. Yeah,
1: then I could see how... Because you had to have your pink camo molded one that you bought from a guy on TikTok.
2: Sure.
0: But... And they might have to do some research on there. I've never purchased a gun that came with like a factory holster.
1: Oh, mine did.
0: Yours did?
1: Uh-huh.
0: Okay. Usually in like a gun case, for sure, 100%. You're thinking, your piece, your magazines, it's padded, you can lock it.
1: Yeah.
0: I've never purchased a gun that said, okay, here's your case, your magazines, your gun, padded, lock it, and here's a... factory OEM holster that is supposed to be used with it.
1: I'm sure that a lot of people have that same experience.
0: Mm-hmm.
1: When I bought mine, I bought it brand new.
0: Mm-hmm.
1: I didn't buy it at a gun show. I bought it from a dealer.
0: Right.
1: And it came in a case, and it came with two mags, and it came with a mag holder, and it came with a holster.
0: Okay. That is for that particular gun.
1: Yeah, it all came together.
0: Interesting. Okay.
1: But I can only imagine if you are someone who wants an aftermarket holster and over time, and then you go to sell it at the gun show, you probably don't have the original box. You probably don't have the holster.
0: That's true.
1: And you're just, selling it outright.
0: Right. Mm-hmm.
1: So that's where it starts getting a little muddy.
2: Yeah.
1: But this is not, at least in this situation with the officer, that's not what we're talking about.
0: Couple of texts here. One says 6 Hour do not have safety on their handguns. I find that crazy. The other one says Oklahoma Highway Patrol can no longer carry the SIG P320 due to 6 misfires they've experienced. Heard it from a hypo who was doing a DOT inspection on my work truck. And then guns really have safety flip, so that is ready at all times to be used if needed. I get that. That's almost as, excusable as keeping one in the chamber. Yeah. Well, I got to use it. I don't want to have to rack it before if I'm in an emergency.
1: Yeah. People say another brand, Glock, also doesn't have safeties.
0: Mm-hmm.
1: Mine has two safeties. Mine has the palm when you're holding it. And then there's like a first trigger and a second trigger.
0: Right, right.
1: And you have to press on them both.
0: I've got three safeties on mine. It's a Kimber. Got one on the thumb grip, on the palm, and then, of course, your regular safety. And I just learned about this a couple years back. If you push the barrel back just enough, you can't fire it. So it's like a third safety. And the guy told me that. I was like, I don't plan on getting that close and doing that. He's like, yeah, it's a very ballsy move, but it's the truth. It won't work. I was like, okay. I ain't messing with that.
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1: All right, we're going to do celebrity endorsements. All right, so this is going to require you guys to do a little improv, a little quick thinking on your feet, okay? So what I have here is I have three celebrities that I've written down that I feel are super easy to impersonate.
2: Okay.
1: So this shouldn't be any problems. Secondly, you know how Bob owns everything on our show? Bob's drywall, Bob's roofing, Bob's rectal exams, you know? Bob's got everything. So I, to get us started, have written down a few of Bob's businesses. So this is going to be Bob's blank that we're endorsing, okay?
2: Okay.
1: And I got them in a little bucket. I'll pull them out. And if you as listener want to, you got an idea of a Bob's business that we can endorse, feel free to text that right now, BMMS, and what that business is to 82945. And if we got enough time, which I hope we do, we'll pull some of your suggestions and endorse those as well. So, with that being said, I'll start it off to give you guys a little bit of time to kind of wrap your mind around what's going on and figure it out, all right? So, first celebrity that I have here that we're going to do celebrity endorsements is Hulk Hogan. Hulk Hogan, pretty iconic when it comes to his promo videos. I think it's really easy to impersonate Hulk Hogan. So, I reach into this little bucket here. First one I want to pull out would be Bob's, what do we got here? 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
3: Kind of sounds like him.
1: Well, that's the point of an impersonation, yeah.
2: Yeah. All right.
4: Listen here, Mean Gene. 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Doesn't matter if it's my daughter's friend or my best friend's wife. I get cuddles no matter what, brother. You too should be like me. 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
1: That was good, man. 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All right, Lindsay, you're Hulk Hogan endorsing Bob's Professional Cuddling Service. Now, before you go, Lindsay, we're going to do all four of these with these three different, with all the celebrities that I have chosen here. 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
5: Oh, so they're all cuddling?
1: Yeah, no, they're not all cuddling. 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So, anyhow, Lindsay, okay. Hulk Hogan, Bob's Professional Cuddling Service, and action.
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1: All right. All right. All right. So what we're going to do here is we're going to move on to the next celebrity. I'm going to pick a different one, a different occupation here. We're moving on to Macho Man Randy Savage, another one that is iconic, I think super easy to impersonate. So we're all going to do...
5: Are they all going to be wrestlers?
1: Yes. Yes. The third one is pretty easy, too.
4: I thought when you said celebrities, I thought there was going to be a wide spectrum, but you're saying it's going to be all wrestlers.
1: It's all wrestlers. I think that those are the easiest ones to impersonate. You know, you could do a Christopher Walken if you wanted to, but yeah. All right, so Macho Man Randy Savage endorsing Bob's Custom Treehouses.
4: Okay.
1: All right, Macho Man Randy Savage endorsing Bob's Custom Treehouses. Hey there, it's the Macho Man Randy Savage here for Bob's Custom Treehouses. Maybe you want to get away from life, or maybe even you want to get away from your wife and kids, or you just want some time alone. 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I climb up into Bob's Custom Treehouses, where it's got all the amenities that the Macho Man needs to live in a peaceful life. I've got a TV I could watch. I've got VCRs for all the porno. I've got my MP3 player. And I've even got a bucket that I could pee in if I need to. If you need to get away with your life and you want to go somewhere and live the rustic life, trust in Bob's Custom Treehouses. Ooh, yeah.
4: Yeah, both these are going to roast my voice.
1: Yeah. 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
4: Sorry. You got to be careful because you could easily do Hogan.
1: Right? I got that text. Your Hogan right. Sounds like Macho Man. They were one and the same.
4: Hold on a second. I plotted it down so I could I could hit the voice real quick.
3: Oh, yeah, you need Bob's Treehouse, people. Can you dig it? When me and Elizabeth want a little getaway, we get to Bob's Treehouses. They know how to do it like me. They're constantly underestimated. Doesn't matter if it's Hogan or Ricky the Dragon Steamboat. Oh, yeah, freak out. Get your Bob's Treehouses. Yeah, brother.
1: I like that you brought in other wrestlers for that one. I was not expecting a Ricky the Dragon Steamboat reference.
4: Yeah, big rivalry.
1: Good job. All right, Lindsay. Macho Man Randy Savage, Bob's Custom Treehouses, and action.
5: Oh, yeah, it's your man, Macho Man Randy Savage. If you need a new place in your backyard for the kids, or for yourself, a place to stash your porno magazines like you did when you were a kid. Trust Bob's Customs Treehouses to build you your great hideaway. Oh, yeah. 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
1: You kind of fell out of character for a second, but you did good for a lady trying to impersonate Macho Man Randy Savage.
5: Yeah.
4: Have you ever seen or heard him speak until Gimpy did it?
5: No.
1: That explains a lot.
4: Okay.
1: All right. Here's the third celebrity that we're going to be using. All right. Mr. T. Mr. T was a wrestler for just a little bit. All right. For a cup of coffee, he was in the ring. All right. So, Mr. T is going to be endorsing. I've only got a few left in here. Bob's Real Life Sex Dolls. Mr. T endorsing Bob's Real Life Sex Dolls. Okay, this is going to be a tough one. All right, here we go. What are you doing all alone at night? I pity the fool who sits alone at night wondering what he's doing, just sitting there playing by yourself. Why don't you go ahead and search up Bob's Real Life Sex Dolls? They got everything you need. The real life touch, the soft skin of a supple woman, and even real life hair. This ain't no horse hair that you're going to be finding here. Our Bob's Real Life Sex Dolls. With the heating innards and the vibrating parts, you will never be lonely ever again. I'm telling you, Mr. P.
7: Mr. T says, getting mixed up with Mr. P. Mr. T says, if you want real loving, but you're too much of a chicken to go out and find you a lady, then you need to see Bob's Professional Real Life Sex Dolls. Yeah.
8: Crazy how these all intertwine.
1: Yeah, that's why they're easy.
8: Yeah.
1: All right, Mr. T, Corbin, Mr. T, endorsing Bob's Real Life Sex Dolls and action.
8: Yeah, I will leave Lindsay's mic on this time as I try to get the voice in my head. Okay. All right.
7: I pity the fool who's lonely, who needs cuddling, doesn't want to be alone at night. Don't be some sad sucker. You need to go to Bob's Sex Dolls. Fool.
8: I don't
1: Fool.
8: I don't know.
1: All right, Lindsay. All right, Lindsay. Mr. T endorsing Bob's Real Life Sex Dolls.
8: Yes, yeah. Clear your throat to nail it.
6: Hey, you. Watch the TV all by yourself. This is Mr. T. I'm telling you, don't be lonely at night. Go to Bob's Real Life Sex Doll. I pity the fool who sleep alone at night. You need yourself a real life sex doll. Go get you Mr. Bob's Real Life Sex Doll. And don't tell him Mr. T sent you. Tell him the whole A-team sent you. Mr. T sent you to Mr. Bob's Real Life Sex Doll. Go get you one. And some.
1: And some.
8: Have you ever seen or heard Mr. T?
5: Yes. Okay. I am a female. I have a vagina, not a penis. It's hard to talk like a man.
8: I'm just asking. It's rather defensive.
5: And I don't watch wrestling.
1: I'm going to have to grab that clip. All right, so we only have time for one more
8: round.
1: The
8: best is she said it raspily.
1: Yeah, right.
7: I'm a woman with a vagina. I don't lie.
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Can you dig it?

0: 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That's where you can hang out with us each and every day. Good morning, Lindsay.
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2: Well, good morning.
0: I got a pair of tickets to the Tulsa State Fair with Mega Ride Passes. We'll do that at 7:30. 11 Days of Awesome starts October 1st. 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We got listener emails. Look, we all have our things we go through. Sometimes it helps to get advice. You can give advice too. Email, or you can email your question, show@kmod.com, and then you can give advice too by texting BMMS and whatever your advice is to 82945. And if you got a

0: brief problem, I'm okay with you texting what your brief problem is.
1: Like with your underoos?
0: If you still wear underoos, I am confident we have an opinion on it. One thing that's not short of around here.
1: Truth.
0: Opinions. You should just. We're going to rename that segment.
1: Right.
0: It's not going to be listener emails. It's going to be called You Should Just. Not adjust. Maybe. And then we've got to tell the truth. Your chance to get to know the show better. Ask any question that you want. We'll do that at 9 o'clock here, and you can get your question to us, BMMS, and whatever that question is, to 82945. So I always like these little survey questions, especially when they spur some thought that maybe could get you in some moral trouble. Which would you rather have happen? A cure for cancer is found. That'd be great.
2: Yeah. All cancers?
0: Yeah.
2: Okay.
0: Or $10 billion deposited into your bank account. Which would you rather have happen? A cure for cancer or $10 billion deposited into your account? Give me the pros and cons of each one, Lindsay.
2: Well,
0: give me like why you would choose each one before you give your answer.
2: Sure. The cure for cancer obviously would be amazing because so many people worry about getting cancer. And if there was a cure, the worry would be gone in so many of us. Whether we suffer from it ourselves or if we have someone in our family who currently struggles and has it. But that fear would just be gone. Like, oh, well, there's a cure now. So I'll be fine. But then having the $10 billion, my goodness. Every single worry on the planet, I feel like, for yourself and your family. No issues with bills. But with
0: you would
2: money,
0: still have bills.
2: Sure. But you wouldn't have to worry about them. Everything would be on auto pay if you were smart about it. But even then, can you even spend that much money in your lifetime?
0: Mm-hmm.
2: If you're smart about it, I don't think I could spend $10 billion.
0: Give me the pros and cons or why you would choose each one. Without giving your answer yet.
1: I mean, we got to think about this for a second. You say a cure for cancer. Which cancer?
0: Yeah, all of them.
1: Okay, so one pill, one magic pill.
0: Sure.
1: Whatever, treats all cancers.
0: Was that your skeptical groan?
1: Yes.
0: Okay.
1: Because there's different kinds of cancer, and they're not all the same, and not all of them take the same treatments. You know what I mean?
0: If it was just one, would it change your opinion, or?
1: I mean, maybe a little bit. If all cancer was created equal, okay, and there was one medication that took care of all of it, that's great. That's fantastic. That's friggin' fantastic, right? That's your pro. Cancer. People gonna get it. You're gonna cure it. That's great. You want your con to the cure for cancer? You're gonna die anyway. Regardless.
0: Right. You could literally decide to cure for cancer and then get hit by a car on leaving, celebrating.
1: There is a 100% chance of you dying.
0: Yeah, undefeated.
1: Regardless of matter of age or whatever. You are going to die regardless. So there's your pro and con for cancer. Your pro and con for $10 billion. Lindsay hit it. You wouldn't have to worry as much. You know, yeah, you're still going to have bills, and you can afford to do anything that you want to, .. $10 billion is $10 billion. And when people run into money, especially a huge excess of money like that, you go ape as crazy and you start buying up everything. Why? I got $10 million. I could do whatever I want. We're making it rain. We're going to, you know, lavish vacations. First thing you'll probably do is buy a big house and maybe some land to go on. And then you're going to buy a new car, fancy car, because you've never had this kind of money ever before, right? So now you got the big house. You got the nice cars. You're going on vacations. You're buying new clothes. You're giving your friends money. You're giving your family money. You might even donate some to charity just because you feel like you should, because you just inherited $10 billion and you think that's the right thing to do. That is the right thing to do for me, to donate some, a big large of money. Well, how much money you're going to donate? Well, hell, I got $10 billion. Let's just go ahead and donate $6 million to XYZ charity. That money's going to burn out quick. That money's going to burn out quick. So as you may have all these nice things and you may be able to afford things that you've never been able to afford before, the money is still going to run out, and it'll probably run out quicker than what you think. And then you're still right square where you began. Pros and cons for each of them.
0: Yeah, I want to add one caveat. You will be at a table. You have to decide. So whatever you choose, you will have to live with the one you didn't choose. You will know you didn't choose that. So if you chose $10 billion, you know you had a chance to cure cancer.
1: Absolutely, 100%.
0: If you choose cancer and then you lose your house, whatever,
1: but
0: you know you didn't have $10 billion.
1: Mm-hmm.
0: Yeah, for me, it is the idea of pro for the cancer is all those people that don't have to suffer. Yeah, they'll suffer in other ways. Sure.
1: Right.
0: But watching somebody die of cancer isn't awesome. I've seen someone die of liver cancer. I've seen someone die of a brain cancer. I've seen someone die of pancreatic cancer. I've seen someone die of throat cancer. It's not awesome. Not that any dying's awesome, but if you have a chance to remove that anguish them and other people around them go through, that feels like a pretty great thing. Why not cure cancer? I think Gimpy hit it. When you remove the most despised person in your office, a new person becomes the most despised person in the office. And before, that person probably was, all right, but someone's got to fill the void. That's just the way it works. Same thing true with this. So you cure cancer, well, then the next thing becomes the big problem. And so it would just keep continuing. So that would be the con of cancer. $10 billion. Con, you think you won't have money problems. You're just going to have different money problems. You're going to have more friends than you ever had. You're going to believe you're suddenly this great financial wizard.
2: Yeah.
0: You're going to invest into things you have no business investing, like a glacier. It's a movie reference.
1: Even if you fly it to Africa and drop it down so they can have water?
0: Yep. You suddenly will maybe feel like you have this burden of providing financial support for all these people that are suffering. You may feel like you have to give money to people around you that have helped you or are close to you, and then their hand never closes. Your kids may not understand what hard work means.
1: Right, because they don't have to work because they got $10 billion.
0: Your partner may suddenly think life is grand and we can do whatever we want because we have $10 billion and cheat on you with the pool boy or girl. The idea that you have no problems that will solve all your problems, I think, is a myth, movie myth that is not real. Pro for $10 billion, well, a house in Mexico sounds like a good one. A helicopter sounds pretty awesome.
1: With pilot.
0: Yeah. Mm-hmm. Yeah. Traveling, seeing, going on adventures, all that sounds pretty great. So the question at hand is, which would you rather have happen? A cure for cancer is found or $10 billion is deposited into your account? Keep in mind, whatever you decide, you will know the other one. So if you choose cancer, you know you don't get $10 billion and you could have. You choose the money, you will know you could have cured cancer and didn't. All right, Lindsay, what's your choice and why?
2: I think I'm going to cure cancer just so I can say that I cured cancer.
1: She wants it for the notoriety.
0: It's still ego, yeah.
2: Yeah, it is. You know, and honestly, I feel like it would have to be, I have to make sure that it is free because there is some text coming in. Like, even if it is, if there is a cure, it's still going to be costly, you know, to people to get cure.
0: Well, no, we're not adding.
1: Mm-hmm.
0: We're not adding.
2: It's free.
0: We're not adding. It's a cure for cancer. End of sentence.
2: Yeah. It's got to be there. How do we know that there isn't already?
0: Okay. All right. Gimpy.
1: Before I answer, I want to say something about Lindsay's choice to cure cancer so she can get it for the notoriety. The fun thing is, Lindsay, is you chose to have a cure for cancer. That doesn't mean you created it.
0: Or you get credit for it.
1: You just wished it there.
2: Right.
1: I'm taking the $10 billion, simply because you're going to die anyway, whether it's of cancer or a heart attack or whatever, 100% you're going to die. And granted, there is a chance that I could die the day that I get my $10 billion. But you know what? That $10 billion is going to get moved on. It's going to get moved on to my kids or, you know, family or whatever. Okay. And I'm all right with that. You know, give me the money and I'm going to live my life to the absolute extreme fullest while I'm still here on Earth. Whether it's a day, 2 days, 10 years, 50 years left, I'm still going to live it because now I have the money to do so. Yes, new cars, fancy houses, multiple houses, hell, maybe even an island. Who knows? But the fact of it is we're all going to die anyway. So just give me the money and let's party.
0: Somebody texts in, 10 billion hookers and blow till I'm 6 feet under. Even if they found a cure-all for cancer, they wouldn't give it to anybody. Again, you're adding things. So for me, this is 100% easy, and that is curing cancer. If it saves one person from anguish, it was worth it. Because I could get the $10 billion, that theory runs both ways, and get hit by a car, leaving the bank, and die. So, and not get to enjoy any of it. And not get to see my family enjoy it. So, but if I can save one person from anguish, from heartbreak, from that sadness, even for a day, totally worth it. If somebody wants to charge $100 million for each dose of cancer, okay, that's out of my control. I still get to know that I cured cancer. And when I get through the queue up at the, you know, the roped off area at the PGs, the pearly gates, and they go, "What'd you do?" I get to say that. That feels good karma to me. So that's why I would pick that. Text, cure cancer all day. Two words, karma, bro. Here's a great one. How would you spend $10 billion if you had to? That is not an easy answer.
2: No. Right.
0: That is not an easy answer. Quickly, broad stroke, Lindsay, what would you do?
2: A big vacation, for one. And I know I wouldn't go through $10 billion on a vacation. But I would definitely take a really long, nice vacation. Very luxury. First class, private jet, for sure, with my family.
0: Gimpy?
1: I'm buying an NFL team.
2: Okay. That's smart.
1: Because that's money that just keeps regenerating itself. And that's money that can keep on going. And that's something I can pass on to my kids. Right? And be like, you guys are now set for life because you own an NFL team.
0: That's a great answer.
2: Would you buy the 49ers?
1: 100%,
2: yeah. Okay.
0: Yeah, that's a solid answer. I would probably take $9 billion of it and put it in some sort of investment portfolio that pays out dividends to different organizations and just keeps doing that forever. Mm-hmm. Ones that I think are worthy. And then I'd just live off $1 billion.
1: Mm-hmm.
0: Which you could totally do forever and still have money for my children and their children.
1: Mm-hmm.
0: And that's fine. That would be the easiest way.
1: I just Googled things you can spend $10 billion on. Of course, the first one was an NFL team, sports team in general. It also has subway tunnels. Build roughly 2 to 3 miles of high-cost urban subway. Renewable energy was another one. Global charity, like UNICEF, I guess. Tech unicorns. Buy out established mid-cap tech, media, or logistics companies.
0: Hmm.
1: And then fast food chains. Like, you can franchise McDonald's.
2: Yeah.
1: I mean, that stuff makes sense. It's still generating wealth.
0: I just wanted to see what was the biggest donation ever made. Biggest public donation ever made.
1: To a charity.
0: To a charity.
1: Okay.
0: Joan Kroc. Who's that, Lindsay?
2: I don't know.
0: Gimpy?
1: The founder of Kroc Shoes.
0: The widow of Ray Kroc, who did McDonald's.
1: Yeah.
0: To the Salvation Army. And I would have loved to have seen her drop this in the red kettle. $1.5
1: billion. Dang.
2: Wow. That's amazing.
0: Left in her will. They were used to build dozens of community rec centers across the U.S. She left $200 million to a couple other organizations in the same type of setup.
1: $1.5 billion, huh?
0: Warren Buffett, who I think is going to die soon.
1: Mm-hmm. Yeah, he's like 98 or something like that.
0: He holds the total lifetime giving, having donated $60 billion of his stock toward foundations. Like, he easily has given a ton of money away.
1: His net worth. Do you have it right there? Already?
0: I don't.
1: You want to guess it?
0: Yeah.
1: Uh-huh.
0: Go ahead, Lindsay.
1: 96-year-old Warren Buffett, easily one of the richest men in the world.
2: $400 billion.
0: That's pretty good. I'll go $200
1: billion. $144.6 billion.
0: Yeah.
1: Dollars.
0: Yeah. It lives in a small, like, 1,200-square-foot home.
1: Uh-huh. Does he have any daughters?
0: I believe he does.
2: 96.
0: I believe he does.
1: Howard, Susan, Alice. Oh, God.
0: I mean, they're Nebraska. Their names are going to be totally like that.
1: She's not a looker, but she'll do.
0: Right. On a scale of 1 to 10, she's $144 billion.
1: Yeah, right. Yeah.
0: I don't think they're getting any. I think he's not leaving them any money.
1: Oh,
0: I
1: remember correctly. Something.
0: All right, we got to take a break, and we'll be back.
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0: Good morning. 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BMMS and whatever you'd like to say to 829-45. We do this thing. They're called news quickies. These are stories that you may have missed in the news. Let's go ahead and do today's.
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2: Woman accused of punching worker and pulling gun over a long wait in line. This happened in Maryland, where 38-year-old Tiffany Booz was arrested because she had to wait in a long line. She wanted to make her purchase and leave. She was shopping at Smallwood Village Center in Waldorf when she became angry with an employee. Apparently they were taking too long, checking people out. So another worker decided, well, I'll just open up another register. Which she did. She wanted to help, but Tiffany didn't think that was good enough. She allegedly punched the first employee before leaving the store. Police say she then returned moments later and displayed a gun and then left again. You don't know who you're messing with. Investigators identified her through a wallet and cell phone that she left behind. She was arrested when she returned to the area because, oops, I forgot my wallet. She faces first-degree assault, 5 counts of weapons violations, and other related charges following the incident.
0: It's one way to deal with it.
2: Yeah.
3: Usually gets the point across, right? Punch in the face, pull a gun on somebody.
2: Right.
0: I don't think so. I think it changes the point.
3: Right.
0: It's suddenly not about whatever the problem was.
2: Yeah.
3: And she did this where? At a grocery store? Department store?
2: Smallwood Village Center, yeah.
3: Okay.
2: A department store, I believe it was.
3: Imagine what she would do at Disneyland.
0: Yeah. Right.
2: No kidding. Express pass.
3: Man caught with male genitalia in a bag entering Botswana.
0: It's just a great headline.
2: Yeah.
3: So there's this 28-year-old Zimbabwean man who was trying to get into Botswana. And when he was searched, the police found a human dog in his bag. His name is Nyasha Mugodzuri, I believe. That's not how you pronounce it, but whatever. He had to go to court last week. He is facing charges of illegally entering Botswana and possessing suspected human body parts. Now, police arrested him after receiving a tip and are still trying to figure out where this schlong came from. They say that the suspected body parts were sent off for testing. You could just look at that, right, and be like, yeah, that's a dong.
0: I got to be honest, I haven't seen a lot of them. So, but maybe someone like yourself, who's an expert,
3: right,
0: might be able to know for sure.
3: Yeah, absolutely. I'm sure it changes a little bit after it's been detached, but still.
0: Good save.
3: They sent it off for testing. Prosecutors say that he needs to stay in custody because he's a flight risk and he might take off and interfere with the investigation. Mr. Nyasha here says he wants to clear his name and that he asked the court to release him on bail.
0: Yeah, that makes sense. Lindsay, where's Botswana?
2: I have no clue. Where is it?
0: What continent? You got 1 out of 7 chance.
2: Africa.
0: It's exactly correct.
3: Yeah.
0: Because it ain't Europe.
2: Nope. No, it sure ain't.
0: Or China. Or Asia. Or Australia.
3: Mm. Or Antarctica.
0: Or North America.
2: Yeah.
0: Driver was over the DUI limit and blind.
3: Oh.
0: A legally blind man drove about 150 miles at night on a busy freeway while over the limit for alcohol. Feels like that last part's not relevant, but it is. Anthony Hall, who's 50, was stopped near a city after police saw his car veering between lanes and onto the shoulder. Hall, who has no driver's license because he's blind, told officers he took his partner's vehicle after they drank 4 bottles of wine. He said he was able to follow truck lights for much of his drive, per the newspaper. He admitted dangerous driving, drunk driving, driving without a license, didn't have insurance, and taking a vehicle without consent. His lawyer said the man went blind about 2 years ago as an individual in crisis who felt trapped by his home life and finances and intended to reach a court so he could talk to them about the situation. He's going to be in jail for 36 weeks.
3: Okay.
2: That's it.
0: And had to go to rehab.
2: Wow.
3: Okay.
0: How can you make your blind situation, that's recent, harder?
2: Mm-hmm. Right.
0: Jail.
3: Right. 4 bottles of wine.
0: And rehab. Neither one of those are awesome.
3: I wonder how big of these bottles they were.
0: You probably know, just regs.
3: Regular size.
0: Yeah.
3: Not the big ones like the big barefoots you see.
0: No, they weren't mags.
3: Was it a box of wine?
0: Mm-hmm. My brother's in the wine industry and he's like, hey, do you want a magnum of whatever wine or bubbles or whatever? I'm like, no. Why not? I don't have a corkscrew to open it. Mm-hmm. He's like, it's not that hard.
3: Right.
0: That might be true. My personality doesn't work well when I can't see the answer. What, am I going to get a drill bit?
3: Well, yeah.
0: I know you are.
2: Fun.
0: I know you are thinking of answers right now. Mm-hmm. Doesn't matter. Not getting one. Then what? Am I just going to put it in my trash bag? It's going to be in one bag?
3: Yeah.
0: Hanging out the side of my trash bin? That looks dumb. Then the next thing I know, I'm blind driving down the freeway.
3: Right.
0: Following taillights. Hey, at least he didn't put the 2 fingers up.
3: Yeah, right.
0: All right, we got to take a break. We'll be back.
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PMMS and whatever you'd like to say to 82945. All right, just doing some headline searching. Saw a headline that grabbed my attention. Let's see what Lindsay has for Balls to the Wall Sports.

0: Week two of the NFL season is done. The Rams throttled the Giants 28-6 at home on Monday Night Football. Matthew Stafford tossed four touchdowns to go with almost 330 yards and an interception. Los Angeles is now 1-1. Jameis Winston took over for an injured Jackson Dart and completed less than 50% of his passes, along with a pick for New York, which shares the same record. Meanwhile, several teams pulled off huge upsets on the road in Sunday's action. The Saints, Raiders, Bengals, and Browns all came away with stunning victories. Week three kicks off from Green Bay when Jordan Love and the Packers square off against Michael Penix Jr. and the Falcons on Thursday Night Football. I think the Packers will have that one.
1: We'll see. Their defense is not good. The Jackson Dart injury is crazy. Just because the number, we're only on week two. We're only through week two. And the number of NFL quarterbacks that are injured is crazy. We got Darnold, Dart, Tua, Kyler, right? And I think there's one more that is escaping me right now off the top of my head.
0: Caleb.
1: Oh, Caleb, right.
2: Oh, yeah, with his hammy.
1: Oh, please.
0: Yeah.
1: All that pomp and circumstance for a hamstring injury.
0: Jaden Daniels.
1: Jaden Daniels,
0: elbow.
1: Yeah.
0: Boom.
1: Dislocated elbow.
0: Yeah.
1: Good diversion from Caleb. It's crazy how many are injured. Over a third. We're only in the second week.
2: Yeah.
1: Everybody, because Jackson Dart looked good. And now he's injured. Minimum 6 weeks.
2: Right.
1: And will he be the same guy after that tear?
2: Probably not.
1: We'll see.
0: But it's actually good news for Caleb Williams. He may have dodged a serious injury. His team won't try to rush him back. Ben Johnson says he won't rule his signal caller out for Monday night's matchup against the Eagles. An MRI revealed yesterday that the quarterback suffered a grade one strain as opposed to a grade three, which would be a complete tear. Thank you, Jesus.
1: But all that screaming and yelling on the floor of the on the field, and it was that?
0: Yeah, so give the man an Oscar.
1: Or he's a dramatic person.
0: Yeah, well, we've all known that.
1: That just felt like a lot. Go back and watch the Jaden Daniels injury video, and nobody checks on him. Oh. Not one lineman.
2: Poor guy.
1: It's a wild video. You're like, oh, no.
0: What does that tell you?
1: They don't like him.
0: Yeah, exactly. The Colts are going to be without one of their top playmakers for a while now. According to NFL Network, wide receiver Alec Pierce is expected to miss several weeks after aggravating a left heel injury during Indianapolis's recent loss to the Chiefs. Pierce will attempt to rehab the injury instead of having surgery with the hope of a midseason return. Indy is signing veteran free agent Darius Slayton to help fill the void.
1: He just had that surgically repaired last season.
0: Mm-hmm.
1: And so the talk is maybe he came back a little too early.
2: Ah.
1: And then re-injured it.
0: Yeah. That's your Balls to the Wall Sports. I'm Lindsay on 97.5 KMOD.
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2: Well, good morning, Corbin. Get your bikes gassed up, washed up, and ready to rock and roll, because my friends at Round the Corner Bar and Grill are doing their first ever Veterans Toy Run. This is happening on October 17th, so we still got a couple of weeks, all right? And it's your typical poker run. There's a couple of different stops we're going to have. Registration is from 10 a.m. to 11:45 right there around the Corner Bar and Grill. Like any poker run, there's high hand, there's low hand. And the cool thing about this is that the donations, the toys that are brought in, are going to be go to locally deployed military families. All right. So it's a great cause. And again, that's October 17th. If you're looking for all the details, just search for Round the Corner Bar and Grill right there on the Facebook.
0: All right. Let's do dead ass or fake news. I'll read a headline. You tell me, is it dead ass or is it fake news? The average person has about 1,000 dreams per year. Dead ass or fake news? The average person has about 1,000 dreams per year.
1: Well, I think it's fake, but I'm going to say dead ass. The only reason why I think it's fake is because I know I don't.
0: But I think, you're arguing for fake, but you're choosing dead ass.
1: Yeah, because just because I don't dream doesn't mean that it's not true. And I know most people don't remember their dreams. I'm going to say it's dead ass.
2: That's a tricky one, man. I'm going to go fake news because kind of along the same lines as Lindsay there, not everybody has dreams every night. And if you do, you don't remember them. Yeah, so fake news.
0: Dead ass. Most people dream multiple times per night during REM sleep, adding up to hundreds to over 1,000 dreams per year, though most dreams are quickly forgotten. Dead ass or fake news. The first Olympic Games included synchronized swimming. Dead ass or fake news. The first Olympic Games included synchronized swimming.
1: I'll say dead ass.
2: Fake news.
1: Really?
2: Yeah. I'm sure they had swimming back then, but to be synchronized with it at the first Olympics? You did say the first Olympics, right?
0: Yeah. The first Olympic Games included synchronized swimming. Deadass or fake news?
2: Yeah, I'm sticking with fake news. I don't think their swimming was synchronized.

0: organized. Just so we're clear, the first Olympics were in 1896. I don't know if they had pools then. Maybe they did.
1: Oh, not the ones like way back in the day that started it all?
0: I'm just...
1: Okay, because that's what I was going off of, like with the ancient Greeks. And
0: I mean, that was the first modern. Then the first recorded was 776 B.C.
1: Mm-hmm. See, and it's that B.C. that gets me. I'm like, did they really have synchronized swimming back then?
0: Fake news. Synchronized swimming wasn't introduced until 1984 Los Angeles Olympics. The original Olympic Games focused on track, field, wrestling, and other ancient sports. Deadass or fake news, bacteria can survive in space. Deadass or fake news, bacteria can survive in space.
2: Hmm. Well... I'll say dead ass.
1: Yeah, I don't see any reason why I couldn't. The temperatures are cold enough for it to survive. And I feel like they've done some research, like found a chunk of an asteroid or a meteor or something like that, and like found some bacteria in there. Yeah, sure. Sounds legit.
0: Dead ass. Certain bacteria such as Deinococcus radiouranus.
1: I don't want
0: that. I'm making this up is have survived exposure to outer space, vacuum, and radiation in scientific experiments. Deadass or fake news, the first computer mouse was patented in 1970. Deadass or fake news, the first computer mouse was patented in 1970.
2: I will say deadass. It feels late, but... Deadass.
1: 1978. I don't know when it was patented. I do know that the first computer mouse was made of wood.
2: Mm-hmm.
1: But patented? Sure. Why not deadass?
0: Deadass. Douglas Engelbart. That tracks. Received the patent for his XY position indicator on November 17th, 1970. By the way, that's a great band name. XY position indicator. Deadass or fake news, you can catch warts from touching frogs or toads. Deadass or fake news, you can catch warts from touching frogs or toads.
2: I grew up believing this. Man. I'm going to say fake news. Let it be a myth.
1: Yeah, I've had many of frogs pee on me and never once gotten a wart from it. I believe that's a viral thing that causes the warts.
0: Many of frogs peed on you, huh?
1: Many. Huh. So many.
2: She was a nice lady.
0: Fake news. Human warts are caused by viruses that only affect humans, not amphibians. Deadass or fake news, your stomach can digest itself. Deadass or fake news, your stomach can digest itself.
2: I hope that's fake news. That sounds terrifying.
1: Yeah, I'm going to go with fake news because I think there's something inside the stomach that keeps it from doing that. Because if it could digest itself, then we would all be dead. Or at least one less stomach anyway. It has something to do with the acids. The lining or something in there that prevents that from happening.
0: Deadass. Without its protective mucus lining, the stomach acid would digest the stomach wall.
1: Mm.
0: Deadass or fake news, cold weather can give you a cold. Deadass or fake news, cold weather can give you a cold.
2: I don't think it's the weather that gives you a cold. So I'm going to say fake news.
1: Cold as in achoo or cold as in bird?
2: Yeah, right.
1: That's what we got to figure out here. But I think we're going with the achoo kind. And I believe that is fake news.
0: Fake news. Colds are caused by viruses, not cold temperatures, though cold may weaken immunity, right? Don't go outside with your hair wet. You'll get a cold.
1: Mm-hmm.
2: Catch you a cold.
0: Deadass or fake news. The first website is still online today. Deadass or fake news. The first website is still online today.
2: Deadass? I'd love to know what it is. And
1: AOL.com or something.
2: Yeah, right, no.
1: Internet.com. I'm going to say fake news. I would like to think, and I'm going to check once you tell me that it's dead ass.
2: Yeah.
1: But like, just through the evolution of the internet, there's been so many different websites. I'm pretty sure that one just got pushed out.
0: Like a baby. I'd give it to you guys, but you're not logged in.
1: Well, I can fix that. I can get in.
0: Deadass CERN's first website, created in 1991, is still accessible at its original URL.
1: Which is?
0: Deadass or fake news. The first website, oops, deadass or fake news. Eating turkey makes you sleepy because of tryptophan. Deadass or fake news. Eating turkey makes you sleepy because of tryptophan.
2: A dead ass.
1: I've heard that before.
2: Yeah.
1: And it sounds legit. But how, I mean, could just because you're fat and you're full. That happens after a lot of meals. Do a lot of meals carry tryptophan in them? You know, like meatloaf? I mean, I eat a chicken fried steak and I'm like, okay, I'm ready for a nap.
2: I think tryptophan is the chemical that is found in turkey that makes you sleepy.
1: I will say dead ass then.
0: Just so we're clear, tryptophan, turkey, chicken, beef, pork, roast, tuna, snapper, tilapia, salmon, soybeans, tofu, tempeh, mozzarella, cheddar, milk, yogurt, all these things have tryptophan in it, just so we're all rowing in the same direction.
1: Mm-hmm.
0: And the answer is fake news. Turkey has normal tryptophan levels. Sleepiness comes from overeating and carbohydrates.
2: Mm.
0: Deadass or fake news, the first iPod could only hold 1,000 songs. Deadass or fake news, the first iPod could only hold 1,000 songs.
2: Man.
1: When did that first iPod come out? Like 2005 or something like that?
2: Maybe
1: earlier than that?
2: Maybe. I don't know. I remember getting an iPod and I couldn't figure out how to work the damn thing. Download the music.
0: That doesn't shock me watching you try to run a laptop.
2: I know. And then I remember throwing it up against a wall and it breaking into a million pieces. I'm going to say fake news.
0: Mine was pretty durable.
1: How many times did you throw it against the wall?
2: Maybe it wasn't a real
0: iPod. I mean, I would
2: iPod.
0: Accidentally drop it, mm-hmm. right? But mm-hmm. never deliberately throw it into the wall. And I remember it being quite heavy,
1: mm-hmm.
0: too.
1: Yeah. 1,000 songs. Deadass.
0: Apple's original iPod in 2001 had 5 gigabytes of storage and the slogan, 1,000 songs in your pocket. Deadass or fake news, humans are born with all the fat cells they'll ever have. Deadass or fake news, humans are born with all the fat cells they'll ever have.
2: Fake news.
1: Yeah. I mean, as you grow, you get more cells and as you get older, you know, the fatter you get, you're just making more cells unless the cells that you have are just getting as fatter as you are, you know, through time or whatever. Now, I feel like that's fake news. It makes sense anyway, at least to me. Fake news.
0: Fake news. The body can create new fat cells throughout life, especially during childhood and weight gain. You don't say.
2: Right.
0: The average lifespan of a taste bud is 10 years.
2: Ooh.
0: The average span of a taste bud is 10 years.
2: I mean, I know we burn our taste buds a lot, especially when we drink too hot of coffee. Do we get those back? Do they grow back? 10 years. I'll say dead ass.
1: I'm going to go with fake news. I feel like they are replaced quicker than every 10 years.
0: Fake news. Taste buds typically live for about 10 to 14 days, not years.
2: Oh.
0: Dead ass or fake news. The first fruit eaten on the moon was a peach.
1: It was Buzz.
0: Dead ass or fake news. The first fruit eaten on the moon was a peach.
2: Fake news.
1: Why? Just to say, hey, I ate a peach on the moon.
2: Right.
0: And they probably got to do a lot of first, you know.
1: Oh, of course, yeah. They drove that buggy around somehow. They
0: sure, it was limited to right, with the number of firsts that they did.
1: Right. They golfed up there. Mm-hmm. Two dudes having fun on the moon. Dead ass.
0: Right. Dead ass. Canned peaches were a part of the Apollo 11 astronauts' meal during their historic mission. Or was it? Dead ass or fake news, the speed limit on Germany's Autobahn is 65 miles per hour. Dead ass or fake news, the speed limit on Germany's Autobahn is 65 miles per hour.
2: Is it now? Does that seem too slow or too fast? Right. Dead ass.
1: I'm going to say fake news. I think it's like 85, but that's just a suggestion.
0: Fake news. Many parts of the Autobahn have no speed limit, though some sections do impose limits. Dead ass or fake news. Bees can only sting once and then they die. Dead ass or fake news. Bees can only sting once and then they die.
2: I feel like that is a some species of bee thing. Like a yellow jacket might die after it stings you.
1: Is a yellow jacket a bee?
2: Oh, there you go.
1: Or is it a wasp?
2: No, it's not a wasp. A wasp is a wasp.
1: There's different kinds of wasps.
2: I'm going to say dead ass.
1: That's dead ass. If there's anything I've learned from a bee movie with Jerry Seinfeld, it's the fact that you can't sting only one time or you die.
2: Or Family Guy, I'm going to sting you. I ain't going to sting you because then I die.
0: What? Glad you made yourself laugh. Fake news. Honeybees die after stinging, but other types of bees can sting multiple times. Dead ass or fake news. Walruses use their tusk to pull themselves out of the water. Dead ass or fake news. Walruses use their tusks to pull themselves out of the water.
2: I mean, big old babies. Big old boys and girls. I'm going to say, makes sense. It would be helpful. I'll say dead ass.
1: That makes sense. I mean, they don't have arms.
2: Right.
1: So why not use your teeth?
0: Yeah, you ever seen a fat ass get up off the carpet?
2: Right.
0: They'll use whatever they can grab a hold of.
2: Right.
0: Am I wrong? Dead ass. Walruses use their tusks like hooks to help them haul their bodies onto the ice or land. Dead ass or fake news. Your blood is blue before it touches oxygen. Dead ass or fake news. Your blood is blue before it touches oxygen.
2: I have heard that before. I'll say dead ass.
1: I mean, it makes sense. If you look at some of your veins.
2: Yeah.
1: At least before I got old and covered in tattoos, that like some of them are blue. Right?
2: Yeah.
1: You look at them, and so that makes sense. And I feel like I've heard that somewhere as a child before. Dead ass.
0: Fake news. Blood is always red. Veins appear blue due to the low how light penetrates skin. Last one. Rubber was first used to erase pencil marks. Dead ass or fake news. Rubber was first used to erase pencil marks.
2: I mean, it does work. Silly putty erases pencil marks too. I'll say dead ass.
1: I'm going to go with fake news simply because I think it was used for something else. And then somebody grabbed it and was like, I messed up and grabbed this piece of rubber by accident, started scratching at it. And they're like, oh, hey, this removes pencil too.
0: Yeah, you guys are going to love this one. Dead ass. The word rubber comes from its original use for rubbing out pencil marks.
2: Nice.
0: We're going to take a break and we'll be back.
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0: Good morning. It's the Big Mad Morning Show. On October 1st, 11 days of awesome start. All the way through October 11th. That's the Tulsa State Fair. Let's play a game as we have a pair of tickets with Mega Ride Passes up for grabs. 833-460-KMOD is the number you should be calling. And it's time for Sing Sing. The current record is...
1: Well, sir, I am leading with 11. And you and Lindsay are tied with 7.
0: Last week's winner?
1: That'd be you.
0: So, Lindsay and Gimpy. 833-460-KMOD. 833-460-KMOD. Call up, decide who's going to be your clue giver. Whoever gets the most right is going to win tickets to the Tulsa State Fair that come with some mega ride passes. 833-460-KMOD. Good morning. You're on the air. What is your name? I'm sorry. What is your name?
2: Anthony.
0: Sorry, we're having a hard time hearing you. Good morning. You're on the air. What is your name?
3: My name is Billy.
0: Billy, how are you today?
3: Pretty good. How are y'all doing?
0: Good. Who would you like to give clues, Lindsay or Gimpy?
3: Let me go with Gimpy.
0: Billy, 60 seconds are on the clock. Timer starts after the first clue. Here we go.
4: Billy! Okay, this is that song that's used in those SPCA commercials, you know what I mean? And it's sang by a gal, and every time a bell rings, a blank gets its wings.
3: Angel?
4: You got it. Oh, this is Bobby Brown's wife, and this is the main song from the movie The Bodyguard.
3: I Will Always Love You?
4: You got it. At first, blank was petrified.
3: I Will Survive.
4: Yeah, damn right you will. This is an 80s hair metal band. The band name is a color and a legless reptile. And you could probably say...
3: White Snake.
4: You got it.
3: Here I go again.
4: All right. I'm blanking blank. On the magic shore.
3: Sailing away. Sail away.
4: No, you got
3: this. Come sail away.
4: There you go. This is the main song from Robin Hood, Prince of Thieves. Look into my eyes.
3: You Everything I do, see. I do it for you.
4: You got it, man.
0: Okay, times. Okay, wow. Yeah, you should be. That's crazy. 6, man. Pretty good. Billy, hang on the line, okay?
3: Okay.
0: Up for grabs is a pair of tickets to the Tulsa State Fair with Mega Ride Passes. Good morning. You're on the air. What is your name?
5: Amber.
0: Amber, how are you today?
5: I'm good.
0: Good. Amber, you got to beat 6 with Lindsay. Are you ready?
5: Yep.
0: Here we go.
6: Oh, my God. Becky, look at her butt. It is so...
5: Baby Got Back.
6: Yes. This is a song, and it is about, well, think of, name this director slash actor. Go ahead, make my day. Get off my lawn, actor.
5: Oh, hold on.
6: He was the mule.
5: I know who you're talking about, just basing on his name.
6: He's like 99 years old.
5: Clint Eastwood.
6: Yes. This is an old song, and it is about bringing them a not a woman, but a dream. Oh, goodness.
5: Dream.
6: What do you walk on the beach?
0: Not even enough. It was a good try, though, Amber. Thank you so much. Have a great day.
5: Thanks.
0: Yeah. Because everybody knows the one that she ended on there, Gimpy.
4: So Metallica has a song that has the same word in it, enter blank, and this is the formal salutation for a dude.
6: I can't even think of that song without the chorus.
0: Sure.
6: I don't even know if that's
0: one of the challenges of this game.
6: I don't even know if that's song has anything but chorus.
0: Yeah.
6: Really. And he got all of his on the buzzer.
0: Yeah.
4: I landed on one, but I was okay with it.
0: Six might be a record.
6: For this game?
4: For this year, for sure.
0: Yeah, it feels like it. All right, the record now.
4: Well, that furthers my lead to 12, but keeps you guys tied with 7.
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0: Good morning. It's the Big Man Morning Show. BMMS. Whatever you'd like to say to 82945. 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You need help with something? 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We'll do that here in a minute. But right now, we got to see what Gimpy has in his 4x4.
1: Well, Corbin, it says here that Trump TV is launched by the White House. A 24/7 streaming channel on YouTube will be updated in real time. The White House said it will feature top past moments and announcements. It all comes after the White House television press pool said it would no longer cover President Trump's events after he barred some outlets from the White House. That's going into the next story because CNN, MS Now, and Politico sue over White House ban. The White House television press pool has stopped covering President Trump's events after the White House has banned three outlets. Reporters from CNN, MS Now, and Politico were barred from the White House after Trump accused the organization of negative coverage. Yesterday, the three outlets notified the White House that they were taking legal action against the administration. The outlets that make up the television press pool, CNN, NBC, Fox, ABC, and CBS, said in a joint statement that no administration should restrict the news organizations because it objects to its reporting. A judge has ordered a response by the government by today with a hearing set for tomorrow.
0: There is two things. One, the Trump TV thing, this administration is really great about announcing things that have already been a thing.
1: Right.
0: But this, every president's done this. He's just given this a name, calling it Trump TV. They've always used YouTube as a way to highlight and promote the things that they've achieved and done, as they should.
1: Yeah, makes sense.
0: And then I'm pretty sure, if I remember my broadcast law from college 20-some plus years ago, There's a couple court cases that the government's not allowed to yank press passes.
1: Right. And it makes sense. I kind of have to agree with these guys. Just because you disagree with what they have to say doesn't mean you can be like, yeah, you guys are out of here.
0: Yeah. Again, look over here.
1: Mm-hmm. What else we got here? This is fun. Representative Boebert pushes back against affair allegations. Colorado Congressman Smoke Show Lauren Boebert is pushing back against allegations that she had affairs with multiple staffers. Now, in a video posted on social media over the weekend, Boebert called the accusations a scam. The Colorado Times recorder reported a sworn complaint that was filed with the U.S. House Committee on Ethics last week. The complaint accused the Republican of having inappropriate relationships with two female staffers, giggity, and one dude, one male aide. Doesn't say if it was all at the same time or not. It also alleges that Boebert paid one of the staffers $200,000 to not file the complaint.
0: Interesting. It wouldn't surprise me because wasn't she the one that was in the movie theater and got kicked out because they were being provocative?
1: Yeah.
0: Wouldn't surprise me. But also, she replied pretty quick. Like, she didn't have makeup on. Like, right. She did her quick little social or whatever. And you're like, whoa, I get it. You're not gay. What's going on?
1: Right. Get out in front of it quickly. Hey, and lastly here, Tulsa Public Schools proposes closing or consolidating 17 school sites. The Tulsa Public Schools has announced that it plans to close or consolidate 17 school sites for the 27-28 school year. In a letter to share with parents, Dr. Ebony Johnson, the superintendent of TPS, said that due to several buildings in the district operating below capacity, this has resulted in money being used elsewhere instead of being able to directly support classrooms. Now, the TPS Board of Education passed a resolution this summer asking Dr. Johnson to find $12 million in savings. And in response, old Dr. Johnson said that she presented a proposal for the future of TPS yesterday. Dr. Johnson suggested the consolidation or closure of 17 school sites, including 14 elementary schools, 2 middle schools, and 1 alternative program.
0: Yikes. It's not going to be good, but what are you supposed to do?
1: Right. Got

0: The college football season is entering week four. Texas tangles with Tennessee on the road. A&M visits LSU. Tech hosts Sam Houston, and Houston is at Georgia Southern. SMU plays host to Missouri State, and TCU visits UCF on Saturday. Several other schools return to action on the same day. Florida's going to square off against Ole Miss at home, and Florida State hosts Central Arkansas, while Miami entertains Central Michigan, while South Florida visits Bowling Green. Notre Dame visits Purdue. Illinois is at Ohio State. Baylor and Colorado duel from Waco, while Utah visits Iowa State. BYU is on a bye and will return to the field a week from Saturday. OSU takes on West Virginia at 6 p.m. Tulsa visits the Razorbacks Saturday night at 7. And, of course, the Sooners take on Georgia. Pre-game starts at 11:30, kickoff at 2:30, and you can get all of the action here on KMOUD. Minnesota Vikings quarterback Kyler Murray, he will be back in the lineup for week three. Head coach Kevin O'Connell said that Murray cleared concussion protocol. He's going to start this Sunday against the Buccaneers. The 29-year-old was knocked out of the Vikes season opening game, missed the contest on Sunday, and managed to go 2-0 with Carson Wentz under center. And Commanders are hoping their star quarterback will return quickly. Head coach Dan Quinn told the media yesterday that Jaden Daniels is meeting with specialists to determine the severity of his elbow injury. The second overall pick in the 2024 draft got hurt during Sunday's loss to the Cowboys. It's the same elbow that dislocated last year.
1: The only difference between this injury and some of the other ones we're hearing is it's his non-throwing arm. So it doesn't have to be 100% to come back.
0: Okay. Uncomfortable to play, I'm sure. 49ers suffered a minor loss in their recent victory. Head coach Kyle Shanahan confirmed yesterday that wide receiver DeMarcus Robinson suffered a high ankle sprain. He's likely to miss 3 to 6 weeks. San Francisco is 2-0, and they'll host the Arizona Cardinals in week three. And the Chargers are dealing with a couple of injuries. Head coach Jim Harbaugh announced yesterday that tight ends David Njoku and Charlie Kohler were placed on injured reserve. Njoku is dealing with a fibula injury, while Kohler has a forearm injury. Aronde Gadsden remains the only tight end on the Chargers' active roster. And the Raiders are hoping to be a little healthier in week three after missing the recent win over the Chargers. Head coach Clint Kubiak said Monday that tight end Brock Bowers will practice this week. The Raiders are 2-0, and they visit the Saints on Sunday. And that's your Balls of the Wall Sports. I'm Lindsay on 97.5 KMOD.
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1: Good morning, Corbin. 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
2: Well, good morning, Corbin. So, Rocklahoma's done and over with, and Born and Raised just wrapped up. And if you still have that itch for a music festival, I've got good news for you, man. Rock the Equinox is going down next weekend. Now, this is happening at Stigler, and this is a free music festival for the weekend. Here's the catch, though. If you want to camp, it's going to cost you $5. You get that through City Hall. But there's a ton of local bands that are playing, right? Our friends with 7 Foot Monkey, Circus is going to be playing, Dime Store Riot. A buttload of good local metal bands are going to be playing. Again, that's Rock the Equinox. This is the 11th one that's going on. And you can get all the details just by searching Rock the Equinox on your Facebook.
0: 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You can do that by texting BMMS and whatever that advice is to 82945. Today's emails both come from women.
2: Ooh.
0: If you knew your niece's husband was lying about where he was, not a rumor, not a feeling, you literally see his car in your neighborhood when he's supposed to be in another city, would you tell her? Because I haven't. We've been close friends, and she's my niece, for over 20 years. She talks to me all the time about how hard his schedule is, how hard he works, and how he's a great husband. I don't know what he's doing in the neighborhood, and maybe that's why I haven't said anything, but knowing feels like an excuse at this point. Should I say something?
2: Nope. So they're hanging out in her neighborhood?
0: Apparently, she's seen his car.
2: Okay.
0: In the neighborhood when he's supposed to be out of town is what it sounds like.
2: So does the car have a big sticker on it that says, "Hi, this is Dan's car," or now, whatever?
0: I mean,
2: you know what I mean?
0: Who knows, right? Mm-hmm. It could be just a generic whatever, or you know he drives a Tesla truck or
2: right.
0: A car that's quite memorable.
2: Mm-hmm.
0: I think we all know family members.
1: Vehicles.
0: Yeah, I think.
2: Yeah, but there's usually something that sticks out about the vehicle that makes it them, be it like a regular generic family sticker on the back, you know, stick family, you know what I'm talking about?
1: Yeah.
2: Or, you know, maybe
0: 26.2.
2: Right. Something like that KMOD bumper sticker on the back, something to that effect. But if it's just plain, you know how many black Chevy tracks I've seen on the road? We talk about it all the time. Once you get that car, you're like, oh, there's another one, and another one, another one. And you don't notice it until you get one.
0: Right. You're thinking about buying a Chevy Track, and then you're like, well, I don't see very many of them. And then you get one,
2: mm-hmm.
0: and they're everywhere.
2: Mm-hmm.
0: Or I don't see very many white cars, and then you suddenly buy one, and there are white cars everywhere.
2: Right.
0: The thing that's interesting to me about this is you think he doesn't know your neighborhood?
2: Right. That's a good point. And if you're up to no good, why the hell would you be in there knowing that you could easily be spotted?
0: But some people are bad at deception.
1: Yeah.
2: Okay.
0: Right? Some people are like, they're not going to be out weeding their garden.
2: Right.
0: It's the middle of the day.
2: Mm-hmm.
0: It's that, you know, that thing that when you take the day off from work, and you're out and about, and you're like, there's so many, why are you people not working?
1: Right. Or if they think that I'm out of town, they're not going to suspect that my car would be here. Or they're not going to think it's me.

0: because they think I'm out of town.
1: Right.
0: They know my story.
1: Right.
0: Yeah.
1: And then we're also like, it's a car in a neighborhood.
2: Right.
1: Why don't you just go, he's a spy. Why, is that ludicrous?
2: All right.
1: Yeah, probably. Mm. Why don't you have the idea that maybe he's running a secret bakery?
2: Right.
1: I'm just saying, those are ridiculous ideas.
2: Right. He happens to run a meth house out of that neighborhood.
0: Right. What does he do for work?
1: Because the only evidence you have is that he's driving his car. You saw the car. Why would that matter, Lindsay?
0: Well, maybe he's a handyman. And he...
1: I feel like she would be able to decipher that pretty fast.
0: Yeah.
1: Maybe that's why she knows it's his car.
0: Right.
1: What's that handyman doing in the neighborhood?
0: Right.
1: Your husband works really hard. Yeah, but do you know he was in my neighborhood? Yeah, he's a handyman.
0: Right. Maybe it's a second job.
1: I would think people would know that, right? Maybe, I don't know.
2: Maybe so.
1: She says they talk a lot, maybe.
2: Maybe the handies that he's doing is not the hammer and nail kind.
1: This text says tag number. Do you know the tag number?
2: I know my tag number, barely. I barely know my girlfriend's tag number. But outside of that, I don't know yours. I don't know hers.
1: I have a trick for tag numbers.
2: Mm-hmm.
1: I'm with you. I don't know either one of your tag numbers. If it's a native plate, I wouldn't know.
2: Right.
1: I just remember what style it is. Like, is it Cherokee? Is it whatever? And then the last number. That's all I do.
2: Mm. Okay.
1: I don't try to remember license plate numbers.
2: Yeah. I make word association out of mine.
1: Ask him directly why he's in your neighborhood. Whose house is he at? Investigate. Oof.
2: Go metal.
0: Yeah.
2: She's already kind of meddling anyway.
1: Not
2: ha. Right.
1: As in nosy.
2: Mm-hmm. More of what those kids do.
1: Just invite the niece to come over for lunch when she sees it again. Don't say anything about him. She should notice the vehicle.
2: That's fun. Ooh. That's fun. That's a great idea. However, what if it takes her a little while to get to your house and he'd already done been gone by the time you get there? You're stuck having lunch with her.
1: I just realized, are you standing out front looking at every car that goes by?
2: Why are you not working?
1: Right. One of my favorite things to say when I'm off. You know the number of people out today? What do these people do for a living? The thing that I just can't get my head around is are you seeing every car?
2: Mm-hmm.
1: As a nosy person, self-proclaimed, and I have cameras on my house, when I see it's not the delivery vehicle or somebody pulling in my neighborhood, I delete the video.
2: Right.
1: Because it doesn't pertain to me.
2: Mm-mm.
1: Reasonable answer. Mind your own business. Unless you know he's up to no good, you're just causing trouble. Nuclear answer. We all know why he's in your neighborhood, you cheating whore. Invite your niece to join in. You could probably make bank on OnlyFans.
2: Yes.
1: You gotta give him credit. I mean, his takes of nuclear is chef's kiss. Listener email from someone who says that their niece's husband is lying about where he's at. Not a rumor, not a feeling. They literally see his car in my neighborhood when he's supposed to be in another city. Would you tell her? Because I haven't. She's not just my niece. We've been friends for over 20 years. She talks to me all the time about how hard his schedule is, how hard he works, and he's a great husband. I don't know what he's doing, and maybe that's why I haven't said anything, but knowing feels like an excuse at this point. Should I say something? We say this thing on the air of like, I don't know what to do with my hands.
2: Right.
0: Mm-hmm.
1: And that, to me, that has so many meanings because you feel like you have to, like, ah!
2: Right.
1: I don't know what to do with this information. Because you feel like you should. It's eating at you.
2: Mm-hmm.
1: Right?
2: Yeah, absolutely. But the thing about it is you could also be wrong. You know? And then that's egg on your face.
1: It's like when you see a car in the middle of the night slowly go around down the street by your house. And you're like, they're casing my house.
0: Are they?
1: You automatically go to that. You tell yourself like this insane story.
2: Mm-hmm.
1: Right? You hear some outside, you're like, whoa, some breaking in. Nope, it's a branch.
2: Right.
0: Right.
2: It's a raccoon getting into your trash can.
1: What are you doing? This isn't a TikTok page. You don't know everything, and I bet you're wrong about several things. You're sure about, leave it alone. What's that mean? You sure about that?
2: You're right.
1: You sure about that? You sure about that? Right?
2: Yeah.
1: We get sometimes, like I'll get gossip about the neighborhood or family members, and I'm always like, la, la, la, la.
2: Right?
1: I don't want to know.
2: That brings you in. That brings you into whatever the hell is going on. I don't know about you, but I don't want in.
1: I just, once we know the facts, I'm in.
2: Mm-hmm.
1: But until we know the facts, I'm like, gay.
2: Mm-hmm. I just assume leave it alone. Be like, I'm not. I don't want any part of that at all whatsoever. Because then it comes back on me. Well, you knew. Well, no, I heard, but you still didn't say anything? Again.
1: Yo, if you are that partner, that person, then that goes, you knew?
2: Mm-hmm.
1: You're deflecting.
2: Right.
1: You're just trying to blame people now.
2: Mm-hmm.
1: Don't be mad at me because I ain't saying nothing. This text says, just put a note on a windshield that says, I know with your number, see what happens. Oh, like, oh. Wait, you're going to follow the car?
2: Right. Well, they expect him to call. He's like, I know. And then your phone number. And yeah. They'll be like, hello, who is this? And what do you know?
1: This is kind of like we were talking about movie theaters. Mm. Was that yesterday?
0: Yeah.
1: And it gets to be a slippery slope pretty fast to crazy.
2: Mm-hmm.
1: Right? You're going to what? Confront and be the phone police in the movie theater? What, you're going to go and confront? What are you, the relationship police?
2: Right. Well, I'm trying to do the right thing.
1: No, you're not. Mm-hmm. You think it's your job
2: mm-hmm.
1: to assume it's the right thing, right?
2: Yep. Here I come to try to save the day.
1: If she sees the car again there in her neighborhood, she should go by and find out plainly. Knock on the door and, God.
0: Oh, boy.
1: Worst case, sorry, mistook the car for my husband's. Or take a day off, wait, and watch. Not all a good idea, but the answer will come quicker. Another text. How do you know he's not riding with a coworker when they go down out of town? If that's the case, then you say something and you stir up a storm for nothing.
2: Yeah, but that coworker's name is Jennifer.
0: It could be.
1: Have you ever had to break bad news to somebody? I'm talking like bad news that probably involved you.
0: Not that it involved me. No.
1: Okay, I'll take the bait.
0: I've broken news to a friend that, you know, her man was messing around.
1: Yeah. You're not getting off scot-free.
0: No, I mean, and high school, college, even.
1: You have numerous accolades to, okay.
0: Yeah. Yeah. And
1: how did you know for certain in each of those?
0: In college, I had a close friend of mine where her her boyfriend, who she was about to move in with, he tried sleeping with her roommate. And the roommate came to me and said, dude, she shouldn't move in with him. And I asked why. And
1: why did she come to you?
0: Just to vent. To vent. This isn't a good situation.
1: All right, I'm putting the train back on the tracks. So usually when you're about to break news about something or go on stage for something, like your nerves are pretty anxious.
2: Yeah.
1: I don't know about you guys. I don't love that feeling.
2: Mm.
0: No, not at all.
1: I don't love going through that.
2: All shaky and your voice cracks like you're going through puberty again.
1: It's hard to keep all the mice in the cage.
2: Mm-hmm.
1: Right? They wander all over the place with all the scenarios. To do it with the relationship's a whole other thing.
0: Yeah.
2: Right.
1: If you knew your niece's husband was lying about where he was, not a rumor, not a feeling, you literally see his car in your neighborhood when he's supposed to be in another city, would you tell her? Because I haven't. We've been not just nieces, but friends for 20 years, and she talks to me all the time about how hard his schedule is and how hard he works and what a great husband he is. I don't know what he's doing over there. Maybe that's why I haven't said anything. But knowing feels like an excuse at this point. Should I say something? Lindsay.
0: I think she has to be absolutely positively certain that this is her niece's husband's car before she says anything. And I don't think she says anything to her. I think she says something to him. I think she confronts him.
1: Whew. That's like a whole other thing.
0: And clearly she's going to see him. If she sees the niece, she's going to see them together. And she could calmly take him aside and say, hey, I see your vehicle in my neighborhood all the time. Why?
2: What up with that?
0: Yeah, what's up with that? Why are you there when you're supposed to be out of town?
1: Sorry, officer, can I see your badge?
0: I mean, they're family, right?
1: Niece's niece, and this is her husband, so I would say no.
0: I mean, even...
1: Does that warrant you to investigate?
0: I mean, if she's that close with them, and it's weighing on her...
2: They've been friends for over 20 years now.
1: With the niece.
0: Mm. Yeah. I mean, if it's weighing on her, it's going to continue to weigh on her. But I think she should say something to him if it's weighing on her that much.
1: Gimpy.
2: I like this text right here. This says, Myob, mind your own effing business. Who the hell are you to be meddling like that? You could be completely wrong. And now you are just breaking up all kinds of relationships because of a hunch. All right? And besides, what's it matter? How does this affect you directly? That's the thing you got to ask yourself. How does this affect me directly? Is my life going to be any better or worse because of this situation? Leave it alone. Go back to watching daytime television or whatever the hell you're doing. Staring out the window shades, you damn tweaker. Stop. Mind your own effing business.
1: I'm exhausted and I'm not even in this. That is a lot. To go confront anyone about something that doesn't involve you is weird Karen vibes. Mm. It has nothing to do with you. If you're certain, how would you, unless you're in the room, I don't understand the mindset of wanting to get involved in that stuff. That is not good karma for you. Because what happens is you do it, and then you get the drug. You're like, oh, I'm helping people. I can do more of this. And then you really start meddling. Next thing you know, you're trying to go down and see who this killer was, and you're investigating who the thing was online. And then it's, huh? Listen here, Matlock. Mind your own business.
2: Of all ones, you went with Matlock, huh?
1: What would have been a better one? Like,
2: Angela Lansbury.
1: That's older.
0: Yeah.
2: It's well, a female, same, though. More so than Andy Griffith and Matlock.
1: But you got the reference.
2: Although now they do have the new Matlock.
0: Exactly.
2: I'll give you that.
0: Played,
2: okay,
0: by a female.
2: I retract my statements about your Matlock reference.
1: I treat all investigators equally. I don't see gender.
2: Uh-huh. Okay.
1: What are you, SVU? I don't know what the modern reference would have been.
2: Yeah.
1: Is there a modern crime investigation?
2: Of a single person, right? Because that's basically what it is.
1: Yeah.
2: It's one single person.
1: What are you, Dexter? Is that better? No, that's still kind of old.
2: Old, yeah. Yeah, I guess you got none.
1: Yeah, okay. Anyway, mind your own business. Maybe worry about your marriage. Your husband must just come home and go, that's nice, dear. Because you're just yapping about all the gossip in the neighborhood. But no, don't meddle in that. Be there when she's ready, whenever the other shoe drops. Discovery day always comes, but you don't need to hurry the agenda along. She's probably aware. That's probably why she's saying those things to you too, by the way.
2: Mm.
1: She knows he's not a good husband. Because the funny thing about that people that have good husbands don't have to brag about it.
2: Right.
1: All right, we got to take a break. You need help with something? Email us show@kmod.com.
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4: 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Two massive title fights headline the card, including slap fighting legend Wolverine. Also on the card is former WWE champion Jake Hager and the debut of former UFC heavyweight Chris Barnett. 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

0: 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We're going to read this real quick. My friends knew my ex was cheating and no one told me. After I found out, he had another girlfriend for months prior to me finding out. I left him. After I left him, they told me they knew he was cheating. I was so angry with my friends for not saying anything. They were supposed to be my friends, not his. Keeping that from me felt like they betrayed me and let him keep up his lie. I believe this person.
1: Yeah.
0: I believe they felt that way. Doesn't make it true.
1: Mm-hmm.
0: Because when people in a relationship, usually some of your friends go, yeah, I never liked her. Yeah, I heard she was a bitch.
1: Right.
0: Or whatever.
1: Mm.
0: That doesn't make that true. Right?
1: Yeah.
0: And more importantly, your friends might not want to meddle.
1: Right. They just, I don't know, want to mind their own business.
0: Yeah. That's a tough pickle. But also, good for you.
2: Yeah.
0: If you're skeptical, pull the plug, man.
1: Mm.
0: Nothing wrong with pulling the pin on the grenade. Mm. It'll work out.
1: Yeah, yeah.
0: Listener email, you can always email us, show@KMOD.com. Show@KMOD.com. I said these were both from females. This says, my brother is 34. He's funny. He's good looking. Has a job. And has been single his entire adult life. Not for lack of trying. He does go on dates. He can never really explain why they don't work. Not sure if he shuts down when I ask or he just doesn't want to tell his sister. I have a friend who would be perfect for him and I've been sitting on it for about 6 months because the last time I tried this, he didn't speak to me for 2 weeks. But I also want him to find someone. How could I set him up with her without him finding out I did this? Themes are the same, huh? Do brothers do this? Like, in all the times your brother's been single or when you were single, Gimpy, mm-hmm. did either one of you try to set the other up?
1: No. No, no, no, no, no, no, no. Because it's not, it's not my place. It's not my place. You know? If I think, who's to say they're going to get along? Who's going to say, just because I think this is a great person, he's going to think it's a great person. And again, not my place. What if he doesn't want to be set up?
2: Yeah.
1: You know what I mean? What if he's happy just being the way that he is right now? And now I'm meddling.
2: Did you ever think of anyone? Did you ever have anyone in mind for either of your brothers at any time?
1: Oh, that's a no. Huh. Never, ever.
0: No, his brain don't work that way.
1: No. Yeah. And vice versa. I wouldn't want them trying to set me up either. Right? Let me live my life and do things the way that I want to do. That's kind of how I felt about them. Y'all do your thing. Whatever. And if you find somebody and we get along, great. If not, whatever. It's your life.
2: Would you trust them to set you up with someone ever?
1: I don't know. I don't know, to be honest with you. I mean, if they wanted to, I'd probably be like, if they came to me and was like, Gimpy, I know somebody.
0: I know this girl at work.
1: Yeah, well, how big a gal is she? I would probably be like, I appreciate the offer, and I appreciate you trying to look out for me, but I'm good. I'm good.
0: I feel like you would, just because these are people you care about, you'd be like, okay, but with zero expectation.
1: Maybe so.
0: You're accommodating that way on things like that.
1: Yeah, you're probably right. Yeah, fine. All right, whatever. Set it up. We'll meet at CC's.
0: Right. You've been on worse situations.
1: That is truth.
0: So I couldn't. As long as they're not doing meth in the parking lot,
1: right,
0: I think you're.
1: Right. Having to set up a date at the buffet isn't necessarily a bad idea. You know, that gives you a good gauge of how they are. If they're going back for third, fourth, or fifth, it's like, woo.
0: If you
1: she's
0: go,
1: a hungry gal.
0: Oh, that's fun. So you go on a date, first date.
1: Uh-huh.
0: How many times do you expect the other person to go up to the buffet?
2: I mean, it's a buffet.
0: Yeah, but you don't want to look like an oinker.
2: True.
0: Right. Either one of you.
1: Right. I say at least twice because it is a buffet, right? You got to go at least twice. That's the point of going to a buffet. If not, you would just go to a regular restaurant and get the one plate, right?
2: Wait. Okay, so you get your first plate meal.
1: Mm-hmm.
2: Ah, Because you got to get salad, then meal.
0: Right. You could be a different type of buffet person right. where you go up, you take, like, I'm that guy. I draw it out, man.
3: Yeah,
0: like,
3: I'm getting a salad.
0: Yeah. I'm getting a new plate for dessert.
2: Exactly. So that's like three times.
0: Yeah.
3: And that's okay, right? If you're doing it like that, then I guess that's fine. But if you're going up there with, you know, one plate of nothing but savory foods, meatloafs, pork chops, and then you're
0: coming. It's a mound.
2: Yeah.
3: Stacked on top of
0: all the food stacked on top with ranch covering it.
3: Right. And you got to do a balancing act on the way back to the table so it doesn't fall over.
0: We may have just unveiled like one of the more pickles in relationships because you either A, are a, you know, a cheap ass and you're mm-hmm. going too much.
2: Right.
0: Or you're an oinker, right? Or you're not taking advantage. I spent this good money.
2: Exactly.
3: Right.
0: Right? The other person can develop an opinion in a bunch of different ways.
3: Yeah.
0: If you're going up and down to, you know, fill your salad plate, then get soup, and then get a main course, and then get, you know, day-old mac and cheese or whatever, then you might go, well, you're not even sitting here talking to me.
3: Right. Too busy at the buffet.
2: I mean, you went.
0: What a... I didn't realize the trap... A date at the buffet is a trap date.
2: It is.
3: Has anybody ever taken a date to the buffet?
0: I would say so.
3: I have not. Not on like a first date. If we're established.
0: Well, you don't take people to your home.
2: Right.
0: Not on the first date. You don't take them to your honey hole first.
3: Right.
0: Ah, man. I didn't. Are there other places that are trap dates? Maybe a strip club. I could see a strip club being a trap date.
3: What do you mean by that?
0: Well, you go there. You don't know how they're going to react or how they're going to act, one side or the other.
3: Right. They could be totally against it and just, rumpf, this is not my place. Yep. I don't like this. Or they could be way into it.
0: They're like, hey, Fred.
3: Right.
0: Mm. Same seat.
3: Right. Get your huge. Yeah.
0: You want Sniffer Row? Is that what you want again? No. Right, oh, no. Right, sorry. Right. I didn't see you were with someone this time.
3: Hey, Diamond's been waiting for you.
0: Yeah.
2: Yeah.
0: That could go. Right. Or, hey, Sarah.
3: Right.
0: Sniffer Row. Yeah. That, or they pull out ones.
3: Right.
0: That, and they may love it. Like, I'm up for the adventure. Ah, see, that is a trap date.
2: Yeah, it is.
0: I didn't think there were so many trap date locations. Some texts coming in. Tell your friend he is single, and if she likes him, have her go ask him out. Reasonable answer. Host a party, invite them both. Maybe invite several singles. Let nature take its course. Nuclear answer. Sounds like an opportunity for a threesome that I bet you could make a bank showing on OnlyFans. Did I repeat? I don't know if my sister set me up or her friends just liked me on their own, but had dated a few. Another one who needs to mind their own business. Another one, your brother's gay and just hasn't told you.
3: Oh.
0: Why can I believe Gimpy is down with CeCe's or Golden Corral as a date? He's in the IDGF. I think he's always been that. First of all, CeCe's is fine.
3: Yeah, man. Their pizza's good.
0: Their cinnamon rolls are great.
3: Oh, yeah.
0: Question. Has your brother had a lot of roommates over the years? Maybe he makes fun of your non-designer shoes. Just curious.
2: Mm-hmm.
0: A friendship and a relationship are very different because you don't know who someone is behind closed doors in a relationship. Your friend can say whatever she wants, saying she wants, but when it comes down to it, they may not react like they think they would. Everyone wants a freak till they get a freak, and then they go, well, poomph. The brakes. Whoa, pump the brakes for a minute. Another one. My husband and I went to Golden Corral on our first date. Yeah, it's a good date place. Listener email from somebody who has a brother who's 34. He's funny. He's good looking. He has a job. He's been single. Good news. Anybody who's been a POS has never had all those.
2: Right.
3: Right.
0: But not for lack of trying. He does go on dates. He can never really explain why they don't work out. Not sure if he shuts down when I ask or just doesn't want to tell his sister. I have a friend who would be perfect for him, and I've been sitting on it for 6 months because last time I tried to set him up, he didn't speak to me for weeks. But I also want him to find someone. How could I set him up with her without him finding out I did it? Lindsay.
2: I like the idea of hosting a party. Maybe a little game night with some friends. Invite them both. Not just them, but others too. and just let it go from there. Maybe they'll connect, and maybe he'll want to ask her out, or she will want to ask him out. Just keep it casual. Maybe they'll both come and meet naturally. But I don't think you have to do anything else than that.
0: If you set up a party, that's not naturally.
2: Well, right. I mean,
0: It's suggested. It's a suggested trick.
2: Sure, it is.
0: It's a bait and switch.
2: Yeah.
0: Gimpy.
3: Where's that text at? Oh yeah, my off. Mind your own effing business. And here's the reason why: you've already tried this once or twice before, and he didn't talk to you for 2 weeks. So apparently, you are not very good at this, or he does not want you trying to set him up with anybody. You tried it before; it didn't work out. And you didn't talk to your brother for a few weeks. So why would you do it again? Why would you set yourself up for failure? I'd just leave it be. Let him figure it out on his own. Maybe he doesn't want to be with anybody. Again, what business is it of yours?
0: Yeah, I agree. We're back to mind your own business. This is You can want that for him, and you can express that for him, and you can talk to him about those things, but you can't make it happen. Mm. You can find the prettiest girl. She's got a job. All these great things, but she could be a psycho.
3: Right.
0: Or he could be the psycho.
3: Mm-hmm.
0: That's why it's not working. Or he's gay. Or he's not. I don't know. There's all these X factors that have nothing to do with you. Nothing wrong with going, hey, and or you could ask him, hey, can I set you up?
3: Right.
0: If he says yes, great. If not, stay out of it. Because you're going to put so much bank on whether it works and the outcome.
3: Mm.
0: And then you'll be like, oh my gosh, my friend's getting married to my brother and I'm going to be the bridesmaid. Oh, God. That's a lot of story making up. Of things that aren't happening.
3: Mm.
0: All based off an idea. I'll bet you've thought about their wedding.
3: And the kids that they'll create.
0: I'll bet.
3: Mm.
0: How great it would be to Christmas. I'll bet. And that's the motivation behind you. It's selfish. Oh, it's selfish.
3: Yeah.
0: You're doing it for the feeling it gives you about your friend being married to your brother. Do you not like anybody else in your family? Is that it? And you feel alone, so that's why you're doing... you're trying to populate the event? Oh, wow. So many revelations in this email for us. Me, specifically. All right, you can always email us, show@kmod.com.
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1: Good morning, Corbin. Isabel Reese is celebrating her 33rd birthday. 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
3: Time to tell the truth. This is your opportunity to ask anything you want. Just remember, keep it clean. No bodily fluids, nothing sexual, and don't forget, we can and will pass on a question. Let's open up the phone lines. Here's Corbin and the gang with all the truth you're going to need.
0: All right, your chance to get to know the show better. Ask any question you want. Somebody text us in. Last day of summer, what's the best and worst of the summer?
1: The best of the summer was spending time on the lake early. The worst was how quick the lake turned hot. I would say the worst would be the storms. So we couldn't like use the lake a lot. I didn't get to spend as much time on the boat.
0: Oh, like it's rained in like 90 days or some crazy number.
1: I know. I didn't get out on the lake once in all of August.
0: But there was no rain.
1: I know. The water is so damn hot. Can't enjoy it.
0: Oh, okay. The water. Oh, got it.
1: It's like bath water.
0: Gimpy?
2: Best part of the summer would be Florida vacation with my girlfriend, my brother, all my friends. Worst part of the summer, damn heat out at Rocklahoma, man. Just made it so unbearable you couldn't enjoy yourself.
0: Best part of the summer would be Mexico. Always going on vacation is awesome. Worst part of the summer is my AC bill. Wild how expensive it is. To tell the truth, BMMS and whatever you'd like to say to 82945. Did you have a imaginary friend growing up? And if you did, what was their name and who were they? Like, what did they do? Mine, his name was Uncle Sam. He was a truck driver. That's all I got for you. Come and go.
1: I did. Her name was Elizabeth, and she would ride on the back of my banana seat on my bicycle. Gimpy. Or in the basket, the front basket of my bicycle.
0: Going home. Okay. Mm-hmm. Gimpy?
2: Give it to me again. Just want to make sure I understood the
0: imaginary
2: question.
0: Friend.
2: I'm sure that I had some growing up, but if I'm being honest with you, I pretty much frazzled my brain since I was that age of having an imaginary friend, so remembering them is not easy. I'm not saying that it didn't happen, because I think every young child has an imaginary friend, but I couldn't tell you who it was. Like, she said it exactly, you know what I mean? Wrote on the back of my nana seat. I can't think of anybody. Or anyone like that. I don't know. I don't think so. I'll just say no.
0: Somebody texting in for To Tell the Truth. Who do y'all want to see play the Super Bowl halftime show? Because they're supposed to announce that here very soon of who's going to be playing the halftime show. I have a pretty good guess on who I think it's going to be. But it's not based off. It's based off one factor.
1: I want to see a hologram show because I'm not going to be at the Super Bowl. So I want to see a hologram show with a bunch of

0: great dead artists.
1: Would a hologram show be a step backwards?
0: Maybe.
1: I think so.
0: But who cares? Because people that go to the game are going to go to the game regardless. They're not going for the halftime show, right? I just want to hear good music. And good music, put Michael Jackson up there. Give us all Michael Jackson halftime show in a hologram form. People are going to still watch it.
1: Give me
2: Metallica. I think they would be fantastic. Now, that Metallica said before, yeah, we're never going to do that. That's not for us. But I think as Metallica is being more and more mainstream and plus their legacy behind them, I think they would be a good fit for it.
1: I mean, I think they missed the chance.
2: You think so?
1: Yeah, because if they're going to do it, they would have to do it at Levi Stadium.
2: Right.
1: It would make sense. Right. And they'll be done probably touring or playing by the time it's in Levi Stadium again. Currently, it's not on the list.
2: Right.
1: That I know of. Mm-hmm. So I think that's a good pick. I think it's going to be Justin Bieber.
2: Also, we're going to like, who do you think is going to or who do you want to? I thought the question was, who do you want to?
1: Oh, I guess who I want is...
2: Who want to see play the Super Bowl halftime show?
1: That's fair. No one. I literally want no one to play the Super Bowl halftime. I don't care.
2: Just give me some commentary for 30 minutes and then back to the game, huh?
1: If anything, it's a nuance. You're like, oh, hold on, we got to watch this. Mm-hmm. I treat it as the time to, like, shower, right. Get ready for bed. Like, that's for me because we have to work the next day. Mm-hmm. Who do you think will play, Lindsay?
0: I don't know. Who played? I don't even remember who played last year.
1: Oh, that's fun.
2: Oh.
1: It wasn't Kendrick Lamar last year, was it?
2: Yeah.
1: Okay.
0: Was it? Okay, so I feel like, is it time for a rock show?
1: I don't think it works that way.
0: I don't either.
2: Yeah,
0: I don't
2: it was
0: either.
2: Kendrick Lamar.
0: Okay. Maybe Jay-Z?
2: Well, that'd be 26, because he did 25. Sorry, my dates are a little backwards. Bad Bunny.
0: Oh, yeah, it was Bad Bunny.
2: Yeah, everybody's all up in arms. Yeah. I can't understand what he's saying.
1: Everybody's dad got mad.
0: So will it be a female this time? I don't know.
1: It doesn't work that way.
0: I know it doesn't. They haven't had a female in a few years. Yeah, I don't know. I kind of think maybe it will be a rock. Maybe a classic rock show.
1: Who? No, not the Who.
0: Yeah. AC/DC, maybe?
1: I don't think so.
2: No, I think one of them's retiring because he's too old. I mean, Malcolm is the one who's like, yeah, I'm out. I forget which one it was.
1: What do you think, Gimpy?
2: I mean, if we're sticking with the whole Super Bowl goes with more hip-hop and pop music, Sabrina Carpenter, Olivia Rodrigo.
0: Yeah.
2: Would any one of those headline, maybe? I don't know. Could be one of those supporting acts. So, yeah.
1: So, Kalshi or whatever, they have Jay-Z in the lead at 46% chance. Miley Cyrus.
2: Okay.
1: Harry Styles at 27%. Justin Bieber. And then there's Sabrina Carpenter, Ella Langley, Morgan Wallen. I could see that.
2: Switching it over to a pop country sort of show.
1: Backstreet Boys. It isn't going to be Taylor. It's not going to be Adele. It isn't going to be Billie Eilish. They're not going to do Drake. They could do Drake.
2: Bring it back again?
1: Yeah, I don't see Jay-Z doing it.
2: You don't think?
1: He's head of Rock Nation. They're the ones who decide. He's going to be like, me.
0: Right.
1: That'll look weird. And as he's gotten older, he looks weirder.
2: Right.
0: I don't know. He just cut off his hair again, so he's starting to look younger again.
1: The picture video, because there's a new show with him and Rick Rubin.
0: Yeah.
1: And his hair, he doesn't look like he cut off his hair.
0: Oh, I thought I saw one just this week where he cut his hair.
1: Yeah, maybe. I got my tickets to Razorback Stadium yesterday.
0: Oh,
1: how? Good. How'd you get them yesterday?
0: Must be a certain card holder or something.
1: Mary Bank Kill. Arnold Schwarzenegger, Sylvester Stallone, or JCV?
0: Ooh.
1: In their prime.
2: There you go. That's, okay. That's the key right there, because right now you're like, oh, God, none of them. Kill them all.
0: Kill Jean-Claude Van Damme. Bang Sylvester Stallone and marry Arnold. As I would assume Arnold has had the most money. And Sylvester was the hottest. The Italian stallion.
1: Gimpy?
2: Yeah, I mean, both of them were huge in their prime at that time. All three of them.
1: Yeah.
2: But I think JCV, Jean-Claude Van Damme, is probably at the bottom of that list. So let's go ahead and kill him off. Although that split thing between the chairs is pretty impressive. I think I would I'd bang Arnold, let him cuddle me like a little baby. I'll marry Sly.
3: I must break you.
1: Yeah, I think you gotta. I think you gotta kill Jean-Claude. I don't love that.
2: Mm-hmm.
1: And I guess I'm banging Sly and marrying Arnold just because he was the biggest box office draw. And those three's prime, he was the biggest.
2: Right.
1: He was like in every movie. Couldn't get away from it, right?
0: I mean, they were both pretty big. Rocky, Terminator. I mean, and Rocky was probably even bigger than older.
1: How about Commando? How about... is it the Beast? What's it called?
0: Predator?
2: No, you're thinking of not Beastmaster, but Conan the Barbarian.
1: Barbarian.
0: Yeah.
1: Right? I mean, he was in, and Predator. Mm-hmm. He was in so many movies.
2: Mm-hmm. Twins.
0: Twins, yeah.
1: Last time you called 911, Friday morning, I had a car pass me going about 90 miles per hour. Back bumper, 80% hanging off, no driver's side rear tire. Running on the rim, crazy. And you called 911. Interesting.
0: Wow. Probably a butt dial on accident. Maybe one of my kids when they were little.
1: How do you possibly butt dial 911?
0: I need a butt dial anything. Just happens.
1: Okay. Gimpy?
2: I think I was like 7 at the time. And we were just learning about 911 and dialing it and... I just picked up the phone and gave them a buzz. And then they said, 911, what's your emergency? I hung up because they got scared.
1: Sure.
2: And then they sent somebody to my house. And then I got in trouble.
1: So never in your adult life, you've never utilized 911?
2: Never had to.
1: I think the last time I called 911... I think it might have been when we witnessed that those people shoot those people. In the old house, the old...
2: Right, yeah.
1: I think that's the last time.
2: Okay.
1: But I don't think... I didn't dial. I made someone else do it.
2: Right, because you're like... Whoa, whoa,
1: whoa. I don't want that on me. I want to go to court. So maybe it was a different time. I think when I was living in my sister-in-law's house and we saw them selling drugs out of the window across the street. I was like, hey, I think they're selling drugs. And they're like, we know. Mm-hmm. You're like, okay. When you listen to the radio and something you don't want to hear, commercial or song you don't like, do you turn it down, change the station, or just lump it? Lindsay?
0: I'll just wait until it's over.
1: Gimpy?
2: I change the station.
1: Yeah, I just power through. I'm not a jumper. Who do you want on your side in a fight? Schwarzenegger, Jean-Claude Van Damme, or Stallone? Each in their prime.
2: Okay.
1: Yeah, this is easy. This is way easier than the other one.
0: Maybe Jean-Claude Van Damme. He seemed to know more about martial arts.
1: Gimpy?
2: Yeah, I have to agree. Jean-Claude Van Damme was, you know, seemed an actual fighter, right? To where Arnold just had the muscles. And Sly, just same thing. He's ripped. I don't think he was much of an actual fighter. And if you're going to go all the way over to Thailand and fight in the Kumite, that's got to mean something.
1: I mean, you want to say JCVD, right? Because he knows martial arts, but we've never seen him fight. And so I'm going to pick size. I'm going to pick and Sly's tiny.
2: Mm-hmm.
1: Yeah. So I'm going to pick Arnold. I think that's who. I think I'm just the sheer size of him would be able to be the.
2: Right.
1: Yeah, that feels like the good answer for me. Let's see. What's the wildest thing someone said to you after sex?
0: Don't make me a sandwich.
1: No one said that to you.
0: The wildest thing. I don't know. Was it good?
1: That's crazy.
0: I guess.
1: Gimpy?
2: Is Zach Corbin's name on your ass?
1: Why did they see you? Attaboy. Somebody texted in, have you accidentally sent a nude pig to the wrong person? Lindsay?
0: No.
1: You ever sent a nude pig to the wrong person?
0: No.
1: Gimpy?
2: I've never sent a fully clothed pig to anybody.
1: No, I always send a nude pig to the right person. What kind of chaos do you think I live in? That may have been a mistype.
2: You think?
1: It may have been. I want to see. I wanted to see, like, how the, they're kind of close, but not really on the keypad.
2: Okay, yeah. Autofill got it. Autocorrect.
1: How... Have you sent a nude pic to the wrong person there? 5927 9527. 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
0: Pass.
1: Gimpy?
2: KBOO. Big country. I like classic country. Being honest with you.
1: I listen to news, if I'm being honest. Different news stations. I jump around. Oh, the fifth member pre-sale is how they got those Metallica tickets for them. All right, we got to take a break. We'll be back.
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0: segment I like to call. These are good people. I'll read some headlines from some really heinous events, because these are good people, I'm sure. Dad beat, kicked young daughter who continued to play on her iPad after bedtime.
1: Well, I told you it's time for bed. You should have listened the first time.
2: Yeah.
0: Mom on lunch break from Chipotle fatally stabbed by man in unprovoked attack. Why do we got to know it was at Chipotle?
2: Mm-hmm.
1: Maybe he got too much guacamole.
2: Or not enough.
1: Mm-hmm.
2: Can never have too much guacamole.
0: This one, I haven't read these. I'm just reading the headlines, but... Woman, 34, choked to death on meatball at nursing home while workers ignored her. I'm not sure if meatball's a slang term.
1: How big a ball was it, though?
2: What was for lunch?
0: Don't we cut meatballs?
2: Yeah.
1: You can.
0: Sure.
1: Some people just pop a hole in their mouth.
0: And no.
1: Yeah. Depending on the size. If they're smaller balls. You know, sometimes you can fit two of them in there and be all right. Like a little chipmunk.
0: No. I've never seen anybody put a full meatball in their mouth.
1: Really?
2: I mean, if they're
0: eating... Don't say it like I just spotted a unicorn.
2: If they're eating Chef Boyardee SpaghettiOs and meatballs in the can...
1: That's one. Also, like, they have the prepackaged meatballs at, like, Walmart. You get them there, and those aren't exactly the biggest balls in the world.
0: The prepackaged ones that are pre-made that are in the meat section.
1: Uh-huh.
0: Nobody's
1: or
0: putting
1: in the
0: those
1: frozen section.
0: Maybe Swedish meatballs, but not regular meat. Not Italian meatballs. Mm. Nobody's putting a full meatball in their mouth.
1: I've been to some restaurants, some Italian restaurants, where they got huge, huge meatballs, and those, yes, you have to cut up into like eighths. But I think you could fit a whole one in your mouth.
0: Maybe you. Man getting booted from McDonald's breaks employee's arm while walking out.
1: Oh, what a dick.
2: Yeah.
0: Mom hid in the bathroom while boyfriend beat, strangled kids for months. Man, he had to have been exhausted.
1: Right?
0: Parents made girl 9 roast on balcony in 104 degree heat for holding book wrong way.
1: Oh, like she had to sit out there and stay in the heat, not like they made her a roast.
0: Because she held a book the wrong way.
1: God damn, some people, man.
0: Man hunts down acquaintance, shoots him dead with bow and arrow after argument.
1: That's interesting.
0: News. Like, yeah. How close? Like,
1: yeah.
2: I will find you.
0: 3-year-old boy drowns after mom passed out from drinking 5 Bud Ice big ones.
2: Jeez.
1: Bud Ice is still a thing?
2: Yeah, right.
0: Bud Ice big ones. Is that the big can?
1: The grandes? It has to be. It has to be. I'm still just shocked that Bud Ice is still a thing.
0: I feel like I've seen it.
1: Big ones? Big ones. The Bud Ice big one.
0: Yeah.
1: Okay.
0: It's like the... Yeah, you get in when you're not drinking and driving.
1: Right. Okay.
0: Yeah. Mm.
1: Bud Ice.
0: Huh. Do you ever do that? Do you ever go and pick a 40? Or like, what are those, 25s or whatever?
1: I haven't gotten a 40 in a long time. I used to. Like, when I was working at Carl's Jr., I'd stop at the Quick Trip every day on my way home and grab a 40, whether it's Old English or one of these Budweisers, which is really like a 32 or whatever, but it's still a 40.
2: Yeah.
0: We do it occasionally.
2: Same.
1: And I play disc golf, grab a, you know, a grande, tall can.
0: Woman chucked a glass jar of vegan mayonnaise at driver in road rage incident.
1: Gross. Mayonnaise.
0: I've had vegan mayonnaise. It's fine. You don't know the difference.
1: Is it just mayonnaise without the egg?
2: Because
1: that's what makes it vegan?
0: Yes.
1: Okay.
0: Mm. Man choked girlfriend as hard as I could, then made up staircase story.
1: Okay.
0: Man, if I put a comma in there, it has a different connotation. I'll read the headline again. I'm not moving a comma anywhere, but... Man choked girlfriend as hard as I can, then made up staircase story. Oh, did it land finally?
1: Yeah.
0: So he waited?
1: Uh-huh.
0: Man dumped but mom dumped baby with complete stranger she met at bus stop.
1: That's not surprising.
0: Jaguar owner who killed pal with axe for taking too long to return car is headed to prison.
1: Well, I mean, they are nice cars.
0: Man crushed after learning he was not father of his newborn twins beats one to death.
2: Oh.
1: Just one of the
2: just
1: twins,
2: one
1: huh?
2: Of them.
0: Well, I was getting to it.
1: Yeah.
0: I'd say he didn't take it well. Daycare owner held down toddler and forced one to bite the other on the arm.
1: Oh, God.
0: Do it.
1: Bite him. Bite him now.
0: Here's what's going to happen. You're going to lay there, and he's going to bite you. No. Well, then I'll just hold you down. I don't know why I got to put a twang on it, but. Man blamed fiance cheating on me for why he killed 75-year-old.
1: Was she cheating on him with the 75-year-old, or is this just a random hit? Questions that need to be answered.
2: Maybe it was a family member of hers.
0: Whew, this headline. Husband kills suffering wife after she begged for her pain to stop for 45 minutes.
1: Was he just trying to help? Like, if she's suffering, right, and she's in some kind of pain, and it's just like, put me out of my misery, okay. Mm-hmm.
0: Yeah, except that's just his side of the story.
1: Right.
0: Man waited for stepbrother outside girlfriend's house. Fatally stabbed him over rent.
2: Oh.
1: Okay. What was he doing at his girlfriend's house anyway?
2: Okay. Not paying rent.
1: Mm-hmm.
0: Woman tried to kill her son because she said it was too hard to care for them. Sorry. Woman tried to kill her sons because she said it was too hard to care for them.
1: Okay. How old is too old to drop them off at a safe place like a fire station?
0: I mean, I'm just going to use a really dumb answer, an ignorant answer. Mm-hmm. They have to fit in the box?
2: Yeah, I think so.
1: So they have to be in the box. You can't just, like, put them on the porch, ring the doorbell, and be like, here you go, bye.
0: I don't think so. I think you put them in the box and an alarm goes off.
2: They have to be newborns.
1: Okay, see, I've never had, but I thought it would they'd just be anywhere. So, like, Quick Trip is a safe place, but they don't have the box.
0: But it's a safe place not because you can dump your kid there. It's right. A safe place so if you need help, not just for kids, mm-hmm. It's a safe place you can go to get help.
1: Okay. So we're going with strictly the baby box. Okay. I wouldn't disagree with you then. They have to be big enough. Ooh, and then you got to take dimensions.
0: There's an answer.
1: Mm-hmm.
0: Get your tape measure out.
1: Right. Yeah.
0: Damn it, sorry. I thought you were going to drum off. Nah.
1: Yeah, we're going to have to check this one.
0: It's kind of like, you know, when you're trying to measure your kid to get out of the car seat or out of a booster, you're like, nope, not yet.
2: Yeah.
0: There's actually a rule.
1: What is it?
0: Any child older than a newborn, specifically 72 hours, is too old. And leaving an older child at a fire station is illegal.
1: Really? So you got 72 hours after giving birth to be able to drop this off legally.
0: Wow. In some states, the age limit ranges from 7 days to 60 days.
1: Wow.
0: I got to decide today.
2: It's day 59.
1: Right.
0: Huh. Wow. I got a busy week. I don't know. Let's see. I'll try and do it Tuesday.
2: Mm-hmm. Yeah.
0: Like when you're returning an Amazon, you're like, it's not on the way. Ah.
1: You lucked out, kid. This is day 61.
0: No, it's 61. Oh,
1: damn it.
0: Oh.
2: There's those movies I should have returned 4 years ago.
0: 2-month-old girl suffocated after her mother fell asleep with the child in her arms. How tragic.
1: I feel that happens often, though.
2: Yes.
1: That's why they say not to sleep with the baby in the bed with you.
0: It happens often.
2: It does.
1: Yeah, I'd like to think that it happens often because you're always told when you get newborns, right, don't sleep with them in the bed. They can roll over and suffocate. Yep. You can roll over on top of them, fatty. You know? I like, It happens enough.
0: Well, accidental suffocation. Yeah, yeah. Okay, I was thinking she was in a chair, like, holding the kid.
2: Yeah.
1: Oh, like holding the face down and purposely suffocating?
0: No. Like, you're just sitting there holding it. And as you do sometimes when you get up in the middle of the night and you fed them and you're burping them or whatever, and you're just sitting there and you just, like, doze off. And you're like,
1: yeah.
2: Right.
0: That's what I thought. Mm-hmm. No, like, sleeping in a bed? Yeah, you're dumb.
1: Mm-hmm. Yeah.
0: Man sentenced for fatally shooting his wife in front of their teenage daughter. Okay. That makes sense.
1: Yeah.
0: What do you think the person's first name was?
1: That shot the woman fatally in front of the teenage daughter? Lindsay?
2: Michael.
1: Hey. Chad.
2: Oh, that's good. It was?
0: Alberto.
1: Not
0: Alberto. He's 73.
1: Wow.
0: You killed my mom, man who bit, pistol whipped, and shot his wife in front of their teenage daughter.
1: Wow.
0: 73
1: and got a teenager?
0: He bit and pistol whipped. That should get your attention, too.
2: Absolutely.
0: At 73. Just living like a gangsta out here.
1: Hold on. Let me get my teeth.
0: He went sideways, right?
1: You have to. That's the kill shot right there.
0: Well, if you pistol whip.
1: You have to, yeah.
0: You're not using the correct hand. You're not hand on bottom.
1: Yeah. It's been a while since I pistol whipped somebody.
0: Has it?
1: No.
2: Yeah. When was the last time? Did you ever?
0: Okay. How many times have you ever pistol whipped somebody, Lindsay?
2: Zero.
0: Listen, you normally take a long time to recall an answer. I just want to give you plenty of runway. Hey, please, I don't do this very often with you. Usually I'm forced to it. Plenty of runway to give your accurate answer.
2: Never.
0: Never. Okay. I'm also a giant zero. Gimpy?
1: Ooh. The video games count, right?
0: Nope.
2: No.
1: Oh, I mean, that's like virtual reality.
0: Nope.
1: I have no need to.
0: Why are you winking?
1: Nah, because it's twitching my eye.
0: Woman checking on boy finds a man who killed his own mother during an argument.
2: Hmm.
1: Wonder how all that came about.
0: It's the best part of this segment as far as I'm concerned. Man, 80, grabbing quick dinner, tricked out of his truck by teens and dragged away.
1: Oh, you got me. Crazy teens.
2: How'd they lure him out of his truck?
1: How'd they trick him? Hey, excuse me, sir. There's a nice steamy bowl of black-eyed peas over there.
0: Man, what is that video where the guy's like, Terrence Trent? He tells the kid to move away from the pond.
1: Mm-hmm.
0: Oh. Yeah, this is the video. Do I dare play it? Is a swear in it? This is going to be a gamble. I shouldn't do this, should I?
1: Take a shot and win big.
3: Here. I thought it was state property.
4: State?
3: Yeah.
4: This?
3: Yeah.
4: State?
3: It ain't.
4: Hit the road, dude. This ain't no state property. This is private property.
3: Oh,
4: what
3: okay.
4: What is your name? Man, I want your name. So I can call down and see who gave you permission.
0: Oh, there's a great line that he says in that video that's so good. Where I could see that was the scenario that he gets pulled out of the video. Or gets him pulled out of his car. Last one. Man wanted for shooting and killing relative over PlayStation ownership.
1: Yeah, I get it.
0: Yeah, I was waiting for you to say that tracks.
2: Yeah.
0: Take a break and we'll be back.
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0: Good morning. It's the Big Mad Morning Show. Lindsay, what'd you learn today?
1: I learned you ain't cool unless you send a nude pig. And I also learned if you lose custody of your kids because you're getting wasted on Bud Ice Big Ones, then you might be a redneck.
0: Gimpy, what'd you learn today?
2: I learned that you can lead a horse to water, but you can't make them date. And I also learned that people are really walking around in this world with a bag of D's.
0: I learned Gimpy's confident you can put two meatballs in your mouth, and Lindsay goes, yeah. I learned, what you got there? The name of a TV show where singles hit the buffet line to find love, but every plate is a confession. Are you a five-trip glutton, a suspicious mixer of ranch and dessert, or the monster who eats the fish that has been sitting in that weird broth since 1 p.m.? It's Corbin saying, make sure that dishwasher is loaded right.
1: It's Lindsay. Stop tracking my cycle.
2: This is Gimpy, and I'm sorry.

What's up? Good morning. Hi there. It's Mel Taylor. Happy. What are we looking at? Tuesday. Of course, I know it's Tuesday. It is two for Tuesday. That means two songs back to back from your favorite KMOD artist. Think about it. What do you want to hear? What's going to make your day a little bit better? I'll take requests coming up here in just a few minutes. We are Tulsa's Rock Station, 97.5 KMOD.

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1: Hey, this is John, hoping I can get to hear some Soundgarden. Thank you.
0: You got it. I just got that off our iHeartRadio app. And that is my next two firsts. So we'll do first, Blackwell's Son. I'll get in Burden in My Hand next. Thanks so much for leaving a message and listening today.

Green Day and a request for Stella. Thank you for that. I've actually had a lot of requests today. It is your 2 for Tuesday. 2 songs back to back from your favorite Cam Moody artist. We're now going to get started up with a 40 minutes rock block.

So, you know, Slipknot, they put out that video for Arsenal last week. It was just out of the blue, but, you know, they've got changes to the band. They now have their own record label. And Sean Crahan from the band, he said, the reason that you don't see all of the masks and stuff is because they have not finalized all the final things. So they're getting there, though. It is Tulsa's Rock Station, 97.5 KMOD. We're going to talk

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Shine Down with Young Again. That's such a great song. The Sarah Tay brought to you by Hulu, and that just means lots of music rolling into your 3 o'clock hour today. We'll take a look at your rock news. So we'll talk Oasis, Ozfest here in the States, and Metallica. 97.5, it's KMO.

0: Tulsa's Rock Station, 97.5 KMOD. Let's take a look today at your rock news. Ozfest will be returning to the UK and the US. We just got confirmation in 2027, marking the first time the festival will take place in the US since 2018. You've got some Metallica, you know, adding 12 new North American stadium dates to their M72 World Tour, which will go on sale general public this Friday. Tickets will cost you anywhere from $74 to $457. And the VIP Snake Pit tickets, about $1,300. Oasis, after the release of their documentary, Don't Look Back in Anger, have been doing very well. Brought in about $8.6 million following its release. Another $1.7 mil in ticket sales here in the States coming up, so you can still check it out in theaters. And Slipknot, they've launched a new website at unlock.slipknot1.com, promoting fans to sign up for updates without specifying what you might be signing up for. The website features Slipknot's logo on fire with the date of September 28th, so something is coming.
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car solo. I'm a big firm believer that each and every day you have to get in some sort of an air solo. Oh, we're going to do a double. This is a good one, too. I mean, you could hybrid. You could do the guitar and the drums. We're starting up our next twofer. This request for Melissa on Tulsa's Rock Station. 97.

Good Smell Taylor, and I'm about to get out of here. Your 2 for Tuesday. We'll continue with Josh. 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

hailstorm in the middle of a 40-minute rock block. It's 97.5 KMOD, Tulsa's Rock Station. I'm Josh on a 2 for Tuesday. Got a couple from Offspring on the way. You need something, at Josh M Radio. 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

are in the middle of a 40-minute rock block on a 2 for Tuesday. It's 97.5 KMOD Tulsa's rock station. I am Josh, and it is time to rock and rant. That's where you can hit me up on the talkback mic on the iHeartRadio app and say whatever you want. 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Shoot me a 30-second message. Let me know your name, where you're from, and tell me what's on your mind, and I'll play you back in less than 15 minutes. 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
2: Star 103. Is this Scott or Bo?
1: This is Scott and Bo.
3: Yeah.
2: Scott and Bo, listen, my name is Roy Mercer. I was wondering if y'all could do me a favor.
1: Okay, what's that?
2: Well, my wife and I had a big fight last night. And I was hoping that y'all might put me on the air to apologize to her. She runned off and went off to her mama's over in Burke Burnett.
1: She went off to her mom's over there in Burke Burnett.
2: Yes, sir. And I was wondering, she listened to all, that Lone Star 103 all the time.
1: Yeah?
2: I was wondering if y'all would put me on the air where I could apologize to her so she might come back to me.
1: Well, I tell you what, sir, if you'll just speak loudly, the world is listening. Go ahead and say what you need to say.
2: I'm on the air right now?
1: Yes, sir.
2: I can't hear myself.
1: Well, actually, you're on tape, but we're going to air you, okay?
2: Now, I want to be on the air live.
1: No, sir, I'm afraid we can't do that. That is against the station's policy.
2: Well, how do I know if I talk to you that y'all ever put me on?
1: Well, you just have to trust us.
2: Nah, I ain't going to do that.
1: Well, I'm sorry then.
2: It just take it just a minute.
1: Well,
2: I won't be
1: sir,
2: too long.
1: I'm sorry. We cannot do that. If I did that, I could get fired.
2: Y'all just don't care about me, do you?
1: No, it's not that at all, sir. It's just that we have a policy at this radio station: no live phone calls. That presents a danger that we don't want to.
2: Listen, that don't really make a whole lot of difference to me. My wife has left me, and I need to get on the radio and tell her that I'm sorry.
1: Sir, I understand, but we can't put you on. Okay.
2: How about I just come down there and whoop y'all's ass then?
1: Sir, you can come even close to this radio station, and I can guarantee you a jail stay.
2: Beg your pardon? Dun, dun, dun, dun, dun, dun, dun, dun. Why'd y'all hang up on me?
1: Why did you threaten us?
2: Well, by God, I just wanted to get on y'all's radio. It won't take but about a half a minute and tell my wife I'm sorry I mean-mouthed her last night.
1: I do not have time.
2: Huh?
1: I don't have time.
2: You ain't got 30 seconds for a long-time listener to get on there and make amends with his wife for 20 years?
1: Goodbye, sir.
2: Huh? Man. I guarantee you.
4: Time to let them off.
2: They a little goosey down there in Burke Burnett. Or that's Wichita Falls, I guess.
5: This is Bo.
2: Maybe it would behoove you to know that my wife is Jesse Cassidy. And she's the one that ran off. Maybe it would be a little bit more important if y'all knew that.
5: Jesse Cassidy is your wife, huh?
2: Yeah. I tell you what, we had us a big fight there last night. I told her butt was too big for this trailer house. I was having to pre-grease all the doors.
6: Hi, Bo.
5: Hey, what's going on?
6: Not much.
5: Who is this?
6: Scott.
5: Hey.
6: It's Jesse.
5: What are you doing?
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On a 2 for Tuesday, it's Josh, and it is time for the super terrific happy hour, the greatest hour of the day. You know why? Because, well, you're either getting off work, maybe you're starting work. Either way, you're probably just having a good time right around this time. Because, let's be honest, we all have to have a good time. You want to get in on anything? 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

0: 97.5 KMOD, Tulsa's rock station. It's Josh. We're in the middle of a 48-minute rock block on a 2 for Tuesday. And you know what? I want to get a 2 for Tuesday request. Who's this?
1: Hey, this is Jacob. Been back from school. I'd love to hear me some Green Day. Don't matter which one. I just want to hear me some Green Day.
0: All right, Jacob. Green Day on a 2 for Tuesday? Let's do it. You got it. It's 97.5 KMOD. And coming up in less than 15, Snack of the Day.